After that, we heard Stupid Set, Don't Be Cold, and then in parentheses, In the Summer of Love. After that one, we heard one of my favorites, Ubangi, I don't know how to pronounce it. The track is called Heartbeat. And we're currently listening to My Mine, Hypnotic Tango, a dance floor classic. I know that a lot of y'all have to go back to school tomorrow or soon. That makes me a little bit sad. So this set tonight is sort of like clinging on to the last little bit of summer. Felt like these songs sort of have a summertime feel. There are more summers coming up, though, so don't fret. Talk to you again in just a little bit. This is WYXR 91.7 FM Memphis.

you ever need a little bit of summer, you gotta put this song on, and you'll be transported instantly to the Island of the Sun. It's the name of this track by Ludi, Island of the Sun. I'm gonna tell you more about the other tunes in just a second, but I had to pop in real quick for that one.

Sorry, Valerie, I'm going to talk over you for just a second. We heard Advance, Take Me to the Top, followed by Tenere, Moon Destination, and then Torrevado, Living in the Shuttle, followed by Ludi, The Island of the Sun, and NOIA, The Rule to Survive. We are now listening to Valerie Dore, It's So Easy. This is the B version. I've had this sitting around for years, and I never listened to it until today. It's so epic. I'm going to shut up now. Please enjoy. This is WYXR 91.7 FM Memphis.

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Coming to you right here, live on this beautiful Sunday night in Memphis. Here's Baby Huey we're starting it off with. This is episode 284. Thanks for listening. We're going to have a good time tonight.

Hey there, people listening to the radio in Memphis. This is Jerry, bringing you Without It Radio right here on WYXR 91.7 FM, Memphis. Hey, we're going to be going all over the place in tonight's show. We just heard a bunch of pop music right there. And we started off with Baby Huey, did Running, heard Memphis, Shelby Bryant with Hello So Free. We had Booker T and the MGs doing Melting Pot. And inside that, we had the OJs, then ABBA, doing the Swedish version of Ring Ring. Hold on, one second. Let me start this. Hey, here comes a new order. We also had Syl Johnson in there, Willie Mitchell, Charlie Rich. Check the website. It's got the playlist. This is The Village. I love this song. I know you will, too. And don't go anywhere, or go wherever you want, but keep the radio with you, because I'm going to play a lot of songs you're going to love. That's the reason I picked them out. Here we go.

Ha ha ha!

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This is Jerry, trying to bring you the best songs that I possibly can think of to entertain your Sunday night here on WYXR 91.7 FM. Hey, so let's see. We just wrapped up that set with Surplus 1980, had George Russell in there, Sonic Youth, Bauhaus, Hierophants, Dim Stars, The Smiths, X, New Order. How's that? I'll tell you the songs. We heard Last. Yeah, Event One by George Russell. That was New Adult by Sonic Youth. Small Talk Stinks by Bauhaus. Monkey by Hierophants. I'm sorry, that was Dim Stars Monkey. That was Stressed by Hierophants. Then we had The Smiths with How Soon Is Now, Adult Books by X, and The Village by New Order. That's more specific. How about that? And we got it's just getting good. We got Fred Frith coming up next. Watch this. Listen to this. Listen to this. Yeah. Okay. You're going to enjoy this next set. We got Fred Frith, Nana Vasconcellos, Wayne Shorter. It's going to go all over the place. We're going to stretch it out a little bit. WYXR 91.7. 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

que na roseira tem. Venho colher as rosas que na roseira tem.

You've been listening to Lotus by Wayne Shorter Quartet, featuring piano of Delio Perez. You got John Patitucci on bass, Brian Belade on drums. Beautiful song. We're about to hear Endless Dream by Energy Disciples here from Memphis. 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

0: manifestation of the wavering energy of this perceived reality is encapsulated.
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3: Why must I leave this dream? 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
3: I saw a vision of a lifetime.
2: We can be the conduit between the energy which flows around us and the energy which is inside of us.
1: We are born of the energy of the universe.
0: This world, you know, is a gateway to the path of that which this lifetime is constructed of.
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2: Transcendence of time is available through the travel of sonic expression.
0: The spirit of our soul is our connection to the world of sound.
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to pain. I can retreat to the certainty.

0: 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Thanks for calling.
1: 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That's been the Flaming Lips right there with Hell's Angels Cracker Factory from Telepathic Surgery back in 1989. I know you love that. So, yeah, we had, I think I told you everything, Energy Disciples before that, Wayne Shorter, Nana Vasconcellos, whole good hour of pretty out there instrumental stuff. And we're going to be wrapping it up with Girl Scout Heron here in a second with Home Is Where the Hatred Is. Really appreciate you listening. Hope there's no hatred in your home. Only love. And thanks for listening. And keeping your radio right there on WYXR. There's going to be a lot of good stuff. And All Over the Place is up next. See you next time.

yesterday. So we were going to do something else, but we swapped gears and we're, swapped gears to Boston. Started out with Foreplay by Boston, and then Don't Jump Me Mother by DMZ. 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The Remains, Heart. The Ramrods, Bright Light, Blue Skies. And we're going to keep rolling with some Boston stuff. Hope you like it. And just thinking of Mono Man tonight. All right, take care.

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Not sympathy, and I don't want no pity, but a girl, a real girl, one that really loves me. And then I'll be the complete man. So I'm going to tell you,

Greetings, traveler, and welcome to another edition of Audio Quest Log here on WIXR 91.7, your one-stop shop for dungeon synth, fantasy ambient, and ethereal new age music. We just heard from Malphite with the track Lost in Shadow. We sought your radiance. Got several fantasy synth and dungeon synth tracks coming up. This next is a fun one from Nest, a Scandinavian folk act. Stay with me.

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We started off that last set with Courting by Nest. And that was followed up by With Swords Raised to the Dusking Sky by Sequestered Keep. After that, we heard Memphis's own, Luwain, with Visegrad. Then you just heard a new track from Feith. Upon her sword, the sunlight shone. And that's from Feith number 6, which just came out recently. Highly encourage you to check it out. We've got more Dungeon Synth for you, so stay with me.

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We are rounding out the evening. And you just heard Elska by Dim. And just before that, The Dovahkiin by Swords of Midi. Prior to that, we heard Winter. It's getting a bit chilly out there, so we heard Winter by Misty Keep. And only right before that, Lamento Dex. Now we've got a fun one going for Flickers of the Fin. Then I have one more track after. Rest well, travelers. Tomorrow begins another week. And always remember, these melodies are rife with magic.

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What's going on, y'all? This is Charles from Tangent Radio. I wanted to stop by to tell you a couple of things about how our show works. We go by three laws: sine, cosine, and tangent. So join me as I follow the signs of our iconic sounds of the past. I cosign the artist shaping what's next, and we go off on a little bit of a tangent to discover the future of music before it hits that mainstream. 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
2: You know, I'm not one much for a lot of talking, but I got something I'd like to say this time. 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Let me tell you about it, huh? Y'all ought to stop half loving

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1: Hey now. It's your pal Robert Gordon from Tuesday Afternoons at the Idle Hour. I don't know how to work the controls. I don't know what I'm going to play. And no one's going to make you listen. See you there.

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We love it. Thank you. 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

Hey, this is Willie Bearden. I do a show called Songs That Move You. I bring people in and we talk about the songs, maybe not their favorite songs, but just the songs that mean something to them. We have a conversation around their songs. Mondays, 9 a.m. to 10, right here on WYXX.

0: Hey, y'all, this is Chris with Dipping Your Hip. 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
1: This is the Early Word Morning News Brief from the Daily Memphian. I'm Kix Patterson, in for Natalie Van Gundy, who has the week off on a well-deserved vacation. Good morning, Memphis. It's Monday, August the 3rd, which is back-to-school time for Memphis Shelby County school students, and that means that a lot of parents are breathing a sigh of relief, maybe not so much the teachers. Last week brought a flurry of SpaceX AI news, the latest of which revealed that they're going to be building something quite big at the Pigeon Industrial Park near the company's first data center. Meanwhile, a contractor that helped build SpaceX AI's Memphis and Mississippi data centers claims his company hasn't been paid millions for construction work. Also on Friday, we learned that Mississippi will allow the company to operate its unpermitted temporary turbines for longer than planned because construction on its power plant is delayed. The company did, however, agree to emissions monitoring for some turbines. The Memphis Police Department arrested the wrong person for a May 5th shooting at Out Memphis. Aljon Tyler spent nearly 3 months in jail for the shooting before being released this week. Police said that one of the women who was shot during an argument at the community dinner had incorrectly identified Tyler from a lineup. Memphis is feeling the latest round of tariffs from President Donald Trump's administration. The tariffs took effect on July 24th and are targeting countries that import goods produced with, quote, forced labor. But they're causing massive ripple effects through the trade industry, including logistics companies here in Memphis. One local trade expert says these are the most complex tariffs she's ever seen, and companies are still trying to figure out how the rules may apply to them. Shelby County Mayor Lee Harris wants a plan in place for a new Memphis Shelby County juvenile court before he leaves office, and he's looking to the old Memphis Police headquarters in downtown as an option. Juvenile Court Judge Tariq Sugarman told the Shelby County Commission earlier this week that the court's current building still has problems following its 2024 remediation for asbestos, lead, and mold. Harris is said he also isn't ruling out a whole new court building. One of Bartlett's aldermen is renewing his call that Shelby County suburbs should leave Shelby County altogether. Bartlett Alderman David Reeves first brought up the idea that the suburbs should form their own county nearly 3 years ago. He's now proposing another alternative. The six municipalities could break away and merge into other existing counties. Shelby County's financial issues and alleged correction by the elected officials are driving his renewed call to leave, but forming a new county is a complicated process, which could be why it hasn't happened in Tennessee in more than 144 years. And this week in weather today, a lot of sunshine, a high near 87. That's 10 degrees lower than this time last week, but it might not feel quite that cool. Rest of the week, sunshine and hanging around 90 degrees for your highs. Rain may join us on Friday evening and some thunderstorms are possible on Saturday. 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

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It's back to school. So for all of the students, parents, educators, and administrators, and janitors, may the odds be ever in your favor. And don't forget that the primary election in Tennessee is Thursday, August 6th. That's this Thursday. 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All right. Inclusion Space. It's time to wake and breathe.

listening.

like to show people my errors, right? I like to fix it first and then present it. The problem with that is we don't live in a society where that works. People need to be able to connect with you. And in music, a true fan is a connected person to you. They can relate to you. You are touchable. You are somebody I can relate to. You presented a problem that I was going through.

All right, y'all. I'm going to work my way on out of here. Just want to remind you to vote on Thursday, August 6th here in Memphis or in Tennessee. After that, at 6 p.m., WXR on Thursday is doing a 24-hour flash drive overnight fundraiser to replace the public funding that we lost last year. Hope you'll tune in. It won't be any regular programming. It's going to be a special occasion. We appreciate your support anytime. Don't forget to sing and dance while you fight the fash. Because joy is the point. If you want to be somebody, feed somebody. Check on your neighbor. And I hope you catch some breaks this week. This is DJ Saturna. 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See you next week.

0: And good morning, ladies and gentlemen, boys and girls. Thanks for being here. 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We are 91.7 on your dial, or WYXR.org on what I named the World Wide Web. Did I do that?
1: I'm sure you did.
0: I'm not sure I did. Hey, folks, my guest this morning is my buddy Mike Berry. Hey, Mike.
1: Willie, how are you, man?
0: Man, I am doing great, and I'm glad to see your smiling face this morning.
1: Well, with you, it's easy to smile.
0: So. Well, that's a very nice compliment, and I appreciate that. Folks, if you've never listened to our show, it's called Songs That Move You, because I firmly believe that every person out there has a very unique musical DNA, and we're made from that stuff. And so people come in here and share their just 10 songs that make some sense to them, you know, and that they have stories about it. So we talk about those things, and today it's Mike Berry. I worked with Mike at Motion Picture Laboratory way back in the 1970s.
1: Way back in 78.
0: That's right. Yeah, I started in August that year. When did you do you
1: I
0: remember?
1: I was probably
0: when?
1: In June.
0: Okay.
1: Yeah, right,
0: okay.
1: After high school.
0: Yeah, and that's really when you caught some traction in the production business.
1: Yeah. Yep.
0: Yeah. You were in the sound department there, and
1: yeah, man,
0: and designing all kind of things. Y'all put together that studio, and you know that studio was still working up until a couple of years
1: ago.
0: That's
1: what I've heard. I'd love to get back in there.
0: Yeah, me too. I know the guy who has it, and he's asked me a few times, but he sold it now.
1: Yeah,
0: so
1: yeah.
0: I never got a chance to see what they did. Well, tell you what. Let's do this. We've got some talking to do, but also we got to listen to some music. Tell me your first pick and why it's your first pick.
1: So in 1973, my dad is flipping through the Memphis Mid-South magazine section of the Commercial Appeal, sees an ad that Elvis is going to play at the Coliseum.
0: Oh, really?
1: And he says to my mom, hey, you want to go see Elvis? And she says, yeah. And he says to me, who I'm 13, yeah, you want to go see Elvis? I'm like, yeah, sure. I got nothing else to do.
0: Yeah.
1: You know? So we go on a Sunday afternoon, the matinee,
0: wow,
1: at the Coliseum. My dad's in a suit and tie. I think I had a suit on if I had a tie.
0: Oh,
1: and
0: man,
1: more flash bulbs going off than you can imagine.
0: I forgot flash bulbs.
1: Of course, which really worked for in about 5 feet. You know,
0: yeah, right.
1: My dad's sitting way up top, and he's shooting a flash bulb. And so we saw Elvis. So this first one is sort of a nod to him. This is a song that he recorded at Stax. And
0: Really?
1: Yeah, it's part of that Stack session, and I just think it's a great song. I never really heard it until it came up on my Spotify feed one day. So
0: okay, here we go. This is If You Talk in Your Sleep by Elvis.
1: Uh-huh.

0: Well, I got to tell you, Mike, that is a first for me. I've never heard that song before.
1: Elvis and the Stack Sound, man.
0: Man.
1: I mean, why couldn't he done more of that?
0: Oh, you know? Man, I wish he had. He was singing.
1: Yeah.
0: He really was. I think he was just maybe had stepped back into his element.
1: Seemed like it. It beats, you know, covering Olivia Newton-John songs or whatever.
0: That's right. Your Viva Las Vegas.
1: That's right.
0: Yeah. I heard that when he lived in L.A. and they were doing those soundtrack albums, he'd go in and sing them down once or twice and then, okay, we're
1: Walk
0: done.
1: Away.
0: Yeah, right. But, yeah, you know, doing the work, you know, mm-hmm. really kind of brings the goods, doesn't
1: it? Yeah.
0: That's
1: really
0: great.
1: Sounds great.
0: All right. Mike Berry is my guest here this morning. So, Mike, where did you go after after MPL?
1: So I thought I wanted to be Steven Spielberg.
0: Yeah.
1: And I got in Blaine Baker at MPL. His president
0: right.
1: wrote a letter to USC.
0: Uh-huh.
1: And I got into SC. But you don't get into SC as a film student. You
0: yeah.
1: go out there, you become a general student, and you
0: right.
1: lobby to get into the film school.
0: Oh, really?
1: Yeah. And you take a kid from Memphis and you put him in Hollywood or Southern California. There's not a lot of thought about lobbying. It's more about having a good time. And
0: yeah.
1: I just realized I don't have the chops to do this. And at the same time, Ari Spenzner back here was at the U of M making movies. Movies,
0: right.
1: winning student Emmy Awards.
0: Uh-huh.
1: And I thought, well, why don't I just go back and, you know, get back into this? So
0: yeah.
1: that's kind of what I did. And that started a career in production here for about 10 years or so.
0: Yeah.
1: Ended up working on the Jim Jarmusch film Mystery Train when it
0: hey,
1: came
0: to
1: town.
0: Hey, man, that's big time.
1: That was big time.
0: Is that sitting at the top of your resume?
1: Yeah, that has to be. You know, so, okay, yeah, I did the Hollywood thing. There we go. Check it off.
0: Yeah,
1: but, you know,
0: great.
1: You're on those things for 4 months.
0: Sure,
1: you're
0: yeah.
1: shooting 18, 20 hours a day. You flip yeah. from day to night. And
0: uh-huh.
1: I had just gotten married. And when it was over, Patty says to me, so did you like that? And I said, that was so much fun. Because everybody's in their 20s.
0: Yeah, right.
1: And she said, well, that was zero fun for me. So... So a buddy from Sony called me and said, hey, would you like to come out and sell broadcast equipment?
0: Yeah.
1: I said, I need to keep this wife, sure.
0: Yeah.
1: So we moved to Dallas and did that for 25 years.
0: Wow. So. I tell you what, man, you were right in the middle of that boom
1: oh,
0: in
1: yeah.
0: business. Good gosh.
1: I missed all the good ones, though. All the
0: oh, really?
1: Yeah, I missed, you know, all the John Grisham stuff and all that.
0: Well, yeah, that is true. But I'm telling you what, man, broadcast equipment was everything.
1: Yeah. Yeah.
0: I mean, just everything, you know, from where you went, you know, 3/4 inch and 2 inch tape and
1: yep.
0: all the stuff, and then into digital and nonlinear editing and all that stuff.
1: Yeah. I mean, there was a day when you had to have a broadcast standard
0: right.
1: to be able to put a piece of video on air. They wouldn't
0: That's
1: take
0: right.
1: a VHS camcorder.
0: Right.
1: You know, it had to be
0: right.
1: some real stuff. So,
0: yeah.
1: But as I finished up that career, uh-huh. guys were pulling iPhones, and I said, you know what, I can't pay a mortgage on selling iPhone products.
0: That's right. All right. Well, I want to talk about your photography here
1: okay.
0: in a minute, but let's go to your next song.
1: So the next one is John Kilzer, who I remember from when we first lived here. And then when we came back, he shortly thereafter recorded that last album.
0: Yeah.
1: And what a beautiful but tragic figure with him.
0: Yeah.
1: But I thought this particular song, Hello Heart, is just a beautiful song, very... sad in a way, though. I mean,
0: oh,
1: considering what happened to him.
0: Absolutely.
1: So this is a tribute to him.
0: Here we go. John Kilzer.

0: Wow, that is an incredible song. And I was telling Mike, John Kilzer was a good friend of mine, and we played guitars together in a very loose group. We were just a few guys. We'd sit around and play. And when he was writing that song, he played it for us.
1: Incredible.
0: I mean, we would all sit there and play just our stuff, you know, just whatever you want to play. And not original stuff.
1: Yeah, right.
0: I mean, just stuff, you know, Beatles songs and stuff like that. And then he would come with something like that.
1: Wow.
0: And just knock us out. You know, he was such a, he was a great guy. Obviously, you know, had some demons. And I really miss John Kilzer. He is buried at Elmwood Cemetery. And so when we do the Memphis music tour at Elmwood, I get to talk about my
1: friend.
0: Good
1: man. Nicely done.
0: Yeah. All right. Well, tell you what, let's move on to something. Man, I looked at your next pick and I thought, ooh, that's a good one. That's a good one. What you got, Mike?
1: So we were in Japan about 3 years ago, 4 years ago, and we're in Kyoto, my wife and I, Patty, and we're going up an elevator in like a Hyatt hotel. And suddenly Carla Thomas comes on in the elevator.
0: As it happens,
1: exactly. Yeah. And so there's a little bellman standing next to us, young Japanese guy. And so we start going, oh, Carla Thomas, Memphis, you know, kind of pointing up here. And he's kind of shaking his head. We're going, you know, Memphis, JT, you know, Justin Timberlake. And he didn't get it. And then finally Patty says, Elvis Presley? Ah, hi, hi. And so he got it. So the point is, you know, you go to Japan, who do you hear? Carla.
0: There you
1: so
0: go.
1: Anyway, with that, I wanted to play a little something different from her. This is a cover song of Sam and Dave.
0: Yeah, with William Brown.
1: Yeah.
0: I knew William Brown, too. Here we go.

0: Lord have mercy. Okay, there you go. There you go. I love that,
1: that's
0: man.
1: That's a good cut of that.
0: Gosh, I do love that. I'm going to put that on my list.
1: You're welcome.
0: All right. Hey, folks, you're listening to Songs That Move You on WYXR, and we're glad you're here taking this little ride with us this morning. Me and Mike are sitting here yucking it up, yep, talking about old times and having some fun talking about his 10 song picks. I think you've been hitting a home run here,
1: man.
0: We're
1: trying, man.
0: There you go. There you go. So what's your favorite memory of working at MPL?
1: Oh, my gosh. Oh, I tell you, real easy. When Harry, the editor, what was Harry's
0: last
1: name?
0: Harry Estes.
1: Oh, man. Was cutting a Caterpillar tractor industrial video,
0: right,
1: film,
0: yeah,
1: film on a Steinbeck flatbed editor.
0: Right.
1: And he had the bed music underneath it. Uh-huh. And I'm going, oh, my God, it's the Monday Night Football music, which is in the Dwarf Library called Heavy Action.
0: Right.
1: And I'm like, holy cow, that's the Monday Night. You don't know anything back then. There was no internet. You had no idea where this stuff came from. That was my favorite moment, like being spellbound.
0: That's great. I loved Harry Estes. He was a good friend.
1: Yep.
0: And
1: good folks down
0: in
1: there.
0: In fact, I delivered his eulogy.
1: Did you really?
0: I sure did.
1: Wow.
0: I sure did. Some people asked me to do that, and I had some, Harry was a unique character, maybe the most unique I've ever met,
1: He was.
0: Rode his bicycle and went his own way. I remember one time when I came in the office on a Monday morning, and Harry had painted a mural that was about 20 feet long,
1: really,
0: on the wall in the break room.
1: Oh, man.
0: And everybody was going, Harry, I didn't know you could paint. He said, well, it was just a little something I did. He could do everything.
1: Jack of all trades.
0: I would love to write a book about Harry Estes. All right. Mike Berry's my guest this morning. Mike, what we got next?
1: All right. So the next one, I really, in this whole thing, wanted to lean into Memphis people, recordings from Memphis, influences and all. And so this next one is Joe Cocker singing The Letter. And, Joe, if you ever read Don Nix's book.
0: Yes.
1: I always recommend this book.
0: Talk
1: about the tentacles of people in this town.
0: Gosh.
1: Kids from Messick High School who becomes friends with Leon Russell, who ends up having Leon Russell living at his apartment over on Poplar, right around the corner from my house, with Rita Coolidge.
0: Right.
1: And so anyway, ends up, getting involved with Cocker and bringing Cocker here and taking Cocker to Muscle Shoals. And so anyway, I just, this is a little tribute to Cocker. I love him. And to the gentry's in this great song.
0: Here we go.
2: Give me a ticket for an aeroplane.

0: Lord have mercy. Joe Cocker's bringing it this morning.
1: You're kidding, man.
0: He is bringing it. Good gosh. That's some great stuff, man. What a great version of that.
1: Yeah,
0: it
1: I think
0: is.
1: So too.
0: You know, we were out in Tulsa a couple of years ago, and we went to the church studio.
1: Oh, really?
0: That was owned by Leon Russell.
1: Yep.
0: And they record. I just forgot all the things they had recorded there.
1: Mm-hmm.
0: They told the story that there was, and it is in a church. I think it had been a Methodist church. And there was a meet and three place across the street, and Leon and some of his folks were in there. It's like 1970 or 71.
1: Right.
0: They're in there eating. It says, while they're eating, a guy comes out and puts a for sale sign out in the yard of the church.
1: Wow.
0: Leon gets up and says, okay, I'll buy the church.
1: That quick.
0: And that's right. And he made the decision right then. And then I think within a few months, he was in there recording.
1: Wow.
0: George Harrison recorded there. I mean, just all of these people.
1: Yep. Incredible.
0: Yeah.
1: And so there, you know, there was a story in, I've been listening to Leon Russell's audiobook.
0: His biography. Really?
1: Fascinating.
0: Okay. Yeah.
1: And there's a story in there about Nick's bringing him back here. And at one point, I could be wrong, somebody that knows more than me, he was wanted to talk to John Frey about buying Ardent.
0: Oh, really?
1: Yeah, there was some, wow, you know, passing reference. It's like, yeah, wow, that's interesting.
0: Yeah. So. He was, I tell you what, Leon Russell was huge.
1: Oh, my gosh.
0: I saw him twice at the Coliseum.
1: Did you?
0: Sold out shows.
1: Yeah.
0: I mean, he was great.
1: And then he fell off the map.
0: He did. I don't know
1: and
0: what
1: then Elton,
0: happened.
1: And Elton John brings him back because he was a huge influence on
0: him.
1: We saw him at Lafayette's. I don't know, a year or
0: so
1: before
0: he
1: died.
0: Okay.
1: It was great. And much more personable guy than I would have imagined.
0: Yeah, yeah. I was in, they used to have that Fridays across from the Peabody downtown.
1: Yeah.
0: I was in there one night with some people, and I look up, and in walks Leon Russell.
1: Wow.
0: And he sat there, you know, and so when we were leaving, you know, I just kind of looked at him. I didn't want to stop and interrupt him or anything, and he nodded, kind of, hey, you know, I went, man.
1: You knew.
0: Leon Russell, yeah.
1: Wow.
0: Yeah. Man, what a great songwriter and producer and side man. Good gosh, he played on everything. Gary Lewis, This Diamond Ring, you know, all that stuff.
1: Played, I'll set the story up this way. He was a session guy in L.A.
0: Yeah.
1: He was really tightly trimmed, you know, come in with back in the early 60s.
0: Yeah.
1: He'd come in with a suit on, all that stuff. One day he comes in with long hair, and the guys all go, you cannot be dressed like this. He goes, this is the way I'm dressing. He says, man, we're about to record with Sinatra. You cannot be dressing like this. And I think, man, this is crazy. And that just sort of started everything with that guy.
0: Wow. Yeah. That's great. It's always a great story attached to everything. Remember that, folks.
1: That's it.
0: Hey, and thank you for being here with us. I think it is now time for the weather forecast. And, Mike, what's the weather going to be like?
1: I think it's supposed to be a beautiful day today.
0: There
1: Another
0: you go.
1: Day of 80s, bright sunshine. Enjoy it while you got it.
0: That's right. Get out and touch the earth.
1: There we go.
0: And take some deep breaths. All right. Well, let's move right along here. Since we were talking about
1: there
0: Leon
1: we go.
0: Russell, what do we got?
1: There we go. So this one is for my lovely wife, Patty, who has put up with me for 40 years.
0: Oh, man. Congratulations.
1: All this film and video nonsense. And this is one of her favorites called Lady Blue.

0: Man, man, man.
1: Good stuff.
0: I'm telling you, that doesn't get much better than that. And Leon Russell, nope. Lady Blue. And congratulations on a long, happy marriage.
1: Well, thank you. She woman puts up with a lot, so.
0: Well, I know. I know. All right. Okay, folks, that's great. Hey, listen, I want to tell you about something that's coming up on September 14th, I believe. Yes. And support for my program comes from the historic Dias Colony, Johnny Cash Boyhood Home, an Arkansas State University heritage site, preserving the childhood home of Johnny Cash. The fourth annual Sunken Lands Songwriting Circle takes place on Saturday, September 19th at Riceland Hall in the Fowler Center in Jonesboro, Arkansas. And it's featuring, get this, Mike, Roseanne Cash.
1: Nice.
0: Yep. Ruthie Foster, great blues artist, great writer. Rhett Miller, great writer.
1: Yep.
0: And they're going to be accompanied by John Leventhal.
1: Oh, man. Nice.
0: Yeah. And so if you like that kind of thing, and I'm sure a lot of you do, and if you want to support the Johnny Cash Boyhood Home site, go to Ticketmaster.com and just search Roseanne Cash. And you can find that. And I'm telling you, I want to thank those folks for sponsoring my show. It is an honor. I can't believe it. But I'm glad that that our listeners out there respond to things like that. So if you want to see Roseanne and the other writers, go to Ticketmaster.
1: Sounds like a good show.
0: All right. Well, what do we got next, Mike?
1: All right, so we're going to shift gears a little bit here. So
0: okay.
1: This is TV Dinners by ZZ Top.
0: Oh, yeah.
1: Now, the reason we're doing this one, of course, ZZ recorded all those albums here in town. Mm-hmm. But on this specific one, Marius Pinsner did the music video for this.
0: That's right.
1: And the music video incorporated the little clay monster
0: right.
1: that Bob Friedstan had
0: Bob
1: built.
0: Bob Friedstan did that, yes.
1: For I Was a Zombie for the FBI. So, if you, again, get on Spotify. This thing runs right underneath the...
0: Oh, does it?
1: Oh, yeah.
0: Really?
1: You can watch it right there.
0: This is so cool.
1: So, it's a typical Marius Pinsner sort of dystopian... society, yeah. Lots of TVs, all that sort of thing. But it's a great little music video. And, you know, this album, like so many of them, was engineered by Terry Manning, man.
0: Right.
1: I mean, that guy
0: right.
1: just,
0: I know.
1: Again, another amazing.
0: He did everything.
1: Yeah. I played indoor soccer against him back
0: did you
1: in,
0: really?
1: In the mid-80s.
0: So he didn't have enough to do. He just,
1: no
0: he played
1: kidding.
0: Indoor soccer.
1: Yeah.
0: Yeah, he was that guy. I had him one time on my Library Channel show. And talked with him for an hour, and I had no idea he had done all
1: oh my
0: those
1: gosh.
0: Staple
1: yeah.
0: singers. And I mean, and just on, and James Taylor, Led
1: yep.
0: Zeppelin, just on and on and
1: yep.
0: on. All right, here we go. This is TV Dinners from what year was this? Do you remember?
1: 83.
0: 83, okay, here we go.

0: Man, ZZ Top. What, man, I tell you, they lay down in that groove and you can't stop.
1: They did.
0: Oh, that's great, man. I love that. Okay, folks, you're listening to WYXR in Memphis, Tennessee. We're glad you're here today. Mike Berry and I are sitting here looking out the window at the main atrium, the grand atrium at Crosstown.
1: Sunlight streaming in.
0: I'm telling you, it's beautiful, man.
1: Make a good picture.
0: I love this place.
1: Yeah.
0: Let's talk about your photography. I know you have shot, you know, have you always been a photographer?
1: Yeah. I mean, you know, I graduated U of M with radio, TV, film
0: degree.
1: And, you know, worked in production. Yeah. Between audio and some camera work, mainly audio. But I've always shot all my life.
0: Yeah.
1: So my dad was a big photographer. My dad just didn't know how to edit. So everything he shot went into the photo album.
0: Okay.
1: So I now have like 15 photo albums of stuff that I'm trying to get through. But I retired from Sony in 2019.
0: Yeah.
1: And just wasn't ready to kind of quit. Was ready to get out of that.
0: Yeah.
1: And I ran across a thing on Facebook. A guy says, I teach real estate photography. And so I started listening to his pitch. And he says, yeah, it's about photography. It's really about customer service. And I said, oh, I know customer service.
0: Yes.
1: After 30 years in sales.
0: Right.
1: And so I started up this photography for real estate company in 2019. And it has just gone really, really well. It's been a lot of fun.
0: That's great. So how do people get in touch with you?
1: Well, so we've got a website.
0: Okay. Yeah. What is it? Yeah.
1: www.lensman, L-E-N-S-M-A-N,
0: lensmanphoto.com. Okay.
1: And we've got four guys shooting for us and an office manager.
0: Really?
1: Yeah. We stay pretty busy.
0: Wow.
1: The community here has been fantastic. It's all about, as you know,
0: it's all about relationships. That's right. People work with people they like.
1: That's it. And that's what we try and specialize in.
0: Yeah. I tell you what, I'm so glad. I learned that early on that if you keep your customers happy, you don't have to put on the tie and go begging for work. Because there's a completely different dynamic of you asking somebody for work or them coming to you. And I realized that fairly early on, and I'm sure you did too.
1: That's the ticket right there.
0: It really is the key to success, really. So you know, you keep your existing folks happy. And if they're smiling, then I'm smiling.
1: We're all smiling.
0: That's right. Exactly. That's right. It's great. So I guess you've seen the real estate market go up down and around.
1: Yeah, I mean, I started right before COVID, so that was interesting. And then, you know, the interest rates got down to crazy numbers.
0: Yeah.
1: And it spoiled everybody, especially the newcomers, to buying a home, thinking, well, this is normal. And everybody else is going, this is nowhere near normal.
0: Not normal.
1: So then there's been a trough after that of people kind of waiting for that to happen again. I think now, finally, everybody's realized this is not going to go back to where it was.

0: seeing these 2%, it's, you know, 3%. Yeah. It's crazy. Yeah, it's
1: it
0: crazy.
1: Is.
0: Yeah, so who knows? Folks, if you're out there, I'm glad you don't have an 18% mortgage. We can be thankful of some things, right?
1: Some things are better.
0: That's right. Okay. Mike, what you got?
1: All right. So our next one is by Robert Plant, and it's a nod in my mind to Johnny and June. Uh-huh. It's If I Were a Carpenter. I like Plant a lot. I was never a huge Zeppelin fan, but yeah. I just have really come to appreciate him, one, for his longevity. The guy's got a great voice still at 84 or
0: that's
1: whatever.
0: Right.
1: And he has a huge love of this area, especially down from where you're at.
0: Yeah.
1: You know, that whole Delta.
0: He loves the Delta.
1: He spends more time in the Delta. In fact, we did a weekend down at a B&B several years ago. And we started talking with the owner, and I said, do you get many musicians? And he says, yeah. He says, Robert Plant was here 2 weeks ago. And I said, really? He says, yeah. He says, been here twice. And he said, and the second time he stayed for over a week, and by the time he finished, he was helping me make beds. And I said, oh, well, I gotta love this guy.
0: Of course he would, right?
1: Exactly.
0: He's a cool guy.
1: So anyway, this is If I Were a Carpenter.
0: Here we go.

0: That is a great song. If I Were a Carpenter, Robert Plant.
1: Yep.
0: God, what a guy, man.
1: Impressive. Still at it?
0: He still is.
1: He sounds great.
0: Man, I tell you what a great life, you know, he must have to, I mean, he doesn't have to work.
1: Right.
0: I'm sure he doesn't have to work. But just to go around and to share your art and all the things that you've gotten to know in your lifetime with audiences who want to hear that. Mm-hmm. You know, they want to hear those stories.
1: Yeah.
0: That's great stuff. That is great stuff. We live in a really incredible city here, you know.
1: We take it for granted.
0: We do. I'm telling you, it's one of the authentic places on this planet.
1: Well, I mean, like we were talking about, the number of people that have come out of here is incredible. Now, you got huge musicians in L.A. and New York, but not many of them. I mean, for per capita, the amount of tentacles out of here is just always amazes
0: me. It really is. And, you know, and there might be people who play technically better than some of these people, but these are the people who set the standard, you know, in performance and writing and things like that. You know, so, it's a Memphis thing.
1: It is.
0: All right, folks. Man, Mike, I've had a great time. I mean, we've still got 12 minutes left. Folks, don't touch that dial. we're gonna talk a little bit more and play some more songs here. He's got a couple more good ones here. So this next one I see is by one of my all-time favorite artists, and I got to meet him. I'm going to go ahead and say who it is.
1: All right.
0: Levon Helm.
1: Yep.
0: I got to meet him. He played the 2002 or 2003 Blues Music Awards with us. And he was such a lovely guy.
1: Oh, I bet.
0: He was so glad to be there. He was having a ball. He stood over beside, I was directing the show, and he's standing over there, and he'd poke me in the wrist and go, "Hey, Willie, who's that guy over there?" You know, I'd tell him, okay, good. And he was just grinning and having the best time, you know. And that was the only time I ever met him.
1: But you're lucky.
0: He was my best friend for the day.
1: That's incredible.
0: Yeah.
1: Never saw him. Would love to have seen him.
0: Yeah, he was great. Back then he'd had cancer and he wasn't singing again.
1: Right.
0: He did come back to singing, before he passed away.
1: Yep.
0: And but what a great artist. And here again, he was from down around Helena.
1: Yeah, exactly.
0: Turkey Scratch, I think.
1: They've got his boyhood home over there. You know?
0: Oh, they do. Like cabin. I've never been there.
1: Yeah, we went over during the pandemic running around. And
0: that's
1: incredible.
0: That's great. So what are we going to hear Levon do?
1: All right, so Levon's going to do Going Back to Memphis.
0: Well, that's
1: what he expects, right?
0: That sounds exactly what he should say.
1: Playing the drums.
0: Here we go.

0: Okay, I pushed the wrong
1: button.
0: You got
1: too excited about Levon.
0: Mike, you're going to have to smack me or something over here because I just played the wrong one.
1: Well, that's a preview of what's coming.
0: That's right, a preview. We're going to hear Memphis Train by Melissa Etheridge. But before that, you know what we're going to hear? We're going to hear Going Back to Memphis, Levon Helm.

0: Well, well, well, you can walk down Beale Street wearing your pajamas. Doesn't get much better than that either. Man, you've had some great songs today, Mike.
1: Oh, you're too kind. You say that to all your guests.
0: Well, you know what? I don't say it to everybody. if I don't like a song, I just say, oh, that was nice. You know? No, these have been great. All right, well, tell you what. I think we got time for one more song. So this is your pick, which one you want to do.
1: All right, so I can't find my last one here. Let's take a quick look here.
0: Etta James.
1: Let's do the Etta James one.
0: Etta James, okay. Yeah. I don't know if I've ever heard this song.
1: I had not either. I can't remember how I came across it, but you know, you think of her as At Last.
0: Yes,
1: but I mean, this is just an amazing song. And again, the lyrics are fantastic. Right. It really relates to Memphis.
0: That's great. It's called Wayward Saints of Memphis by Etta James. And folks, we will see you next Monday morning at 9 o'clock sharp. And I hope you have a wonderful, wonderful week. Thanks for being here.

I got a question for the present DJ. Where you find these songs at, man? These my songs, dude. Kind of blues I like. Way down in it. Somebody hit me in my stomach, man. I got to sing about it, man. Every song he played, man, was hitting me on my big toe. Keep on jamming, bro. Bye, man.

0: 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This is Annalise here, and I've got a very special guest on David Swider's show.
1: Hi, I'm Jessica. Thanks for having me.
0: Yay! She's visiting from Tucson, and we're having a blast. Thank you, David, for having us on air today. David, what were we listening to just now?
2: Oh, what's up, y'all? Hey, how's it going? Well, under my vocals is Les Paul and Mary Ford, Lover's Luau. Before that, we heard Furry Lewis doing a track off of Back on My Feet Again. Before that was Santo and Johnny doing She's a Rainbow. We're going to send that out to Jess's boy out in Tucson. And then before that was Neil doing Good to See You from his album Silver and Gold. I play that one on the show all the time. It's a nice welcome to the Monday. And then we kicked off the set with Tom Verlaine doing a track off of his solo album Warm and Cool from 1992. But yeah, there's a little silence there in between the Lover's Luau tracks. We're back. And yeah.
0: Great. Can't wait to listen to more. Yeah. Thanks.
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1: And so you just stay alert, do your work, don't worry about the world going by. It doesn't mean that you can sit around and not do anything. You've got to get your butt in gear and do it. And don't take no for an answer. Translate those ideas to cinema or to a painting or to whatever. And figure out a way to get it done.

0: 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Thank you very much for listening.
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0: 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Under my vocals is ESG, and we just had a great time listening to Dent May's Meet Me in the Garden off of his album, The Good Feeling Music of Dent May and His Magnificent Ukulele.
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0: Oh, yeah. And then our lovely pal Rosalie, we listened to Bite Down. And then before that, Miracle Legion.
2: Heart Disease Called Love.
0: 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We feel very lucky to be here and the WYXR air-conditioned studio. We had a beautiful weekend this past weekend, but it looks like we are about to experience another heat wave.
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0: Alrighty, Memphis, we're coming to a close for the new Soft Shoe Show right here on WYXR 91.7 FM. Under my vocals, you're listening to Goodbye Horses Demo 2 by Q Lazarus. Before that, we listened to Electric Cafe by Kraftwerk. And before that, we listened to the lovely Lucinda Williams, Lake Charles. And a nice little birthday shout out to our boy Noah. You can listen to his show on Saturdays between your ear and your other ear. And we've got another birthday this week, Eli, whose show is going to be coming up right next. Stay tuned, keep that dial up. We're going to be listening to a few more songs before we wrap up. It's been a pleasure.
1: Thank you so much for having me.
0: Yeah, love having you, Jess, in from Tucson. And David, thanks for hosting us.

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0: What is up, everybody? hey, Ordinary Time Radio, WYXR 91.7, every Monday, 11 to 12. This is Eli. Thank you so much for listening. We've got a fun show for you today, starting off with some instrumental tracks mostly, and then kind of opening up to some more energetic tracks near the end. Hope you enjoy this episode. Hope you're enjoying this beautiful false fall type Monday. A waka waka flame! Bye, y'all. Enjoy today. I'm going to try not to talk too much, so just sit back and enjoy the music.
1: Beachwear. Now when Holly follows the sun, she always heads for the beach in beautiful Hawaii. We'll fly you and your guests around to their coach, among facilities and gracious accommodations. Of course, when Diane follows the sun, she makes a beeline for her favorite spot, sunny Australia. From Hawaii, it's on to Sydney, Australia, five-star hotel in the classic manner. But Janice likes to follow the sun from sun up to sundown, and she does it every day in her brand new sunset.

Bride and Betty.

This is Tom Hanks, and you are listening to WYXR 91.7 from Memphis, raised by sound, there in the Proud City, in the words of one of Memphis's most accomplished sons. Thank you very much.

Oh yeah. Hey, in between songs, just want to take some time to talk about some things going on this week. My birthday is Wednesday, tearing up. But also, on Thursday night, The Warriors is being screened at the Pink Palace Museum on the Giant Screen Theater. In the Giant Screen Theater, I should say. Doors are at 6:30. Movie starts at 7:30. Slowdown Cinema Club is putting it on. The Warriors this Thursday at the Pink Palace Giant Screen Theater. You don't want to miss it. It's going to be a good time. Going to be beverages to be had by Grind City Brewery. We got Garibaldi's Pizza. We've got a hand-painted poster. Come on by. Thursday, The Warriors. Check it out.

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0: Thank you again.
1: All right, that was Lucero, I'll Just Fall. Before that was In the Garage by Weezer. And then the song before that was by an artist called Mason Jones. Let me read you this song title. Being Herded Like Livestock at Bucky's. That's the name of that song that we heard. Next up, we're going to listen to The Smiths. This Charming Man. Ordinary Time Radio, WYXR 91.7.

Really quick, before we get too far along, we listen to The Ocean Blue, their song Marigold, and then we listen to Spaz, their song Shrimp on the Barbie. And then, speaking of Barbie, Shrimp on the Barbie, MJ Linderman, Someone Get the Grill Out of the Rain. Right into Jerry Garcia, The Wheel, and now we're listening to Saves the Day. Freakish.

0: sleef. Ball up to watch a walk away, sweetheart!
1: What's up, Memphis? 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

That was Feeble Little Horse. The song was called Tin Man. That was not from their most recent album, but their most recent album, Blit Not, is definitely a front runner for my favorite album that has come out this year. It's good stuff. Then there was Lambrini Girls, White Van, and before that, Saves the Day, Freakish. Currently under the vocals, we are listening to Jill Scott. The song's called Do You Remember? Great day, y'all.

Today's been fun. Been kind of jumping all over the place as per usual. If you ever have like requests or any, you know, want to get like a shout out or something, you can always DM Slow Down Dry Goods on Instagram and we'll try to play your request or we'll consider your request depending on what you tell us to play. Yep. Gonna turn this track back up. Hope you're having a beautiful Monday as we approach the noon hour. Whether you're off work, relaxing, or locked in, chugging away. Waka flocka flame!

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All right, everyone, this is going to be our last track for this hour of Ordinary Time Radio. Appreciate you guys listening. As always, make sure that you are doing your part to support WYXR so that we can have this awesome resource in our city, in our region. Have a great week, everyone. Love you.

Her love. We got a little bit of Kim up next. Hope that lunch hour is going well for a lot of y'all here in the city or wherever you're listening from. Got a lot to talk about, but we're gonna let the music speak for itself first. Talk to you soon.

You know, one time things got so bad until I had to go to one of my friends and talk to him. And I told him, I said, you know, I'm having problems with the woman that I love. It seems that I call her on the phone and I just can't get her to answer. And then I went to her house and I saw a car parked in the driveway. I knocked on the door, but still my knocks went unanswered. And then I went home and I watched television until television went off. And then I played my records until I just didn't want to hear them anymore. And finally I went to bed, but I found myself waking up a few hours later. And the tears were running down my face. And my friend told me, he said, Lenny, you just ought to forget about her. 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And maybe you've never felt the things that I felt.

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0: talk to y'all about so much. I'm going to try to keep it brief, as that one lady off of Instagram says. But I had an amazing weekend, y'all. Heard most of these songs over the course of the weekend. I was like, I got to play that for y'all. I ended up seeing, I think first what I'm going to start off with, your boy saw Spider-Man Brand New Day. So it is 12:49 on the dot. I'm going to need you to go ahead and log off for the next 3 or 4 minutes if you don't want to hear me talk about the movie. I'm not going to spoil anything, but I want to talk about some general things that affected me from the movie. Great movie. For those of y'all who live under a rock, the last movie with this Tom Holland Spider-Man was Spider-Man No Way Home, that pandemic movie that got everybody back out the house to go to the movies. That's the one that had Tobey Maguire Spider-Man and Andrew Garfield Spider-Man. It was like a multiversal Spider-Man movie. It was great. But this movie, this is a Spider-Man movie first. This is a very grounded movie, and it was a really fun experience as like a huge Spider-Man nerd. I love the comic books. I love the animated shows. I love all the movies, including the Avengers movies that he's in. This is a love letter to everything Spider-Man. There's so many references to video games, just insider jokes for the Spider-Man universe. And then it's very referential to the Tobey and Andrew movies and to the old Tom Holland movies. I think they did a really smart thing with letting the first trilogy for Tom Holland be a coming of age story for the hero. And this movie really gets to show him living in his adulthood, like as a seasoned Spider-Man. But man, this story really hit home for me for a few reasons. One big, ramification of the last movie was Spider-Man, he's truly on his own, not to really spoil too much of the last movie. But this is a movie where Spider-Man has to figure it out for himself. And just to be vulnerable with y'all for a minute or two, I really identify with his story, like his relationship to friends, his love life, his work as Spider-Man mostly. And then, you know, what he loved to do, like him being a nerd, like he lost so much of that in the period between that last movie and this movie. And there's so much commentary on what that means for him. And then even with the movie's antagonists, which there are multiple. I think the main story with the antagonist is just, can you be loved for who you are? And what happens when the world turns on you when you express the fullness of yourself? This is a really, really good movie. Like, is it like best movie of all time? I don't know. But is it one of the best comic book movies of all time? Like, truly best MCU movie, best Marvel movie? It's up there. This is an incredible film. So if y'all really like blockbuster movies, some action, a little bit of drama, something that pulls at the heartstrings, I definitely think this is one of those ones for you to go see. Definitely up there with the Odyssey, with the blockbuster movies that are out right now. So I strongly encourage y'all to go see it. This is not an advertisement. This is not an endorsement, but this is a personal recommendation from Charles for y'all to go check that out. A couple of other things I want to talk to y'all about. You know, I've been talking to Trinity here in the studio just about like music and like what it means to us as people these days. Like, I got A9 playing right now. Just had Worldwide Woman, had a little bit of Sage the Gemini, that Trim and Mona Leo song, which is a banger. Nobody, I need that to go like top 25, top 10. That's a banger hip hop track. Incredible use of the sample. As I get older, I'm wondering if I care so much about knowing all of the songs that everybody else knows. I've never really been that big on it previously, but I feel like now more than ever, it does not matter. Like, I think one of the most beautiful things about music is how we can share what we know, when we know it, how we know it. And I think we're getting so pretentious. I mean, with listeners already being segmented through Spotify, Apple Music, YouTube, I think it matters more that people love the music that they love and sharing that love with other people, putting them on, rather than us coming from a baseline of like, oh, you don't know who this is? You ain't never heard that? If it's not coming from a place of love and connection, man, miss me with that. The only other thing I'm going to say, I think we are in a really good era when it comes to art and where it can be headed. I think for the majority of the latter half of the 2010s, the conversation was music is going to be more accessible than ever. And now that we're living in that, I feel like we're finding out that having excess doesn't always mean that you get that excess. You still got to pay $10.99, $11.99, and shoot, next month it's probably going to be $15.99 just to get that excess. But I think we're in a place where creativity is finding itself again. Like that Nobody remix, Trim and Mona Leo, that's a remix. The original Nobody, the production's different. I hope somebody's listening that remembers there was an original version of a track, and then the remix was a truly, wholly different track with new verses, but maybe the same hook, maybe the same verse from the first version. But we got to get back to that. We got to get back to reinventing ourselves, our sounds, our styles. And I think the music we played this week really did a good job with that. But I'm just really, really happy with where things are heading. So if you're an independent artist, filmmaker, just creator, know that you're on the right path. There's a reason why Christopher Nolan ditched Warner Bros. To do his own thing, or Universal to do his own thing with Warner Bros. Or however the story goes. There's a reason why Megan Thee Stallion is one of the biggest independent rap artists and artists in general, doing deals with Popeyes and Nike. Like, there's a reason why taking a chance on yourself is more of an option now than ever. So don't forget that. We got J. Cole's Note to Self playing in the background. And similar to him and how he does on the album, I want to give a few thank yous to some creators that have influenced me over the years. First of all, Trinity Adair, host of the For the Girls Hour, that's coming up here at 1 o'clock p.m. I want to shout out anybody who was a major part in this Crosstown Sync operation. If any of you know me, you know that I work really closely with Crosstown Arts to keep Crosstown Sync as an operation here in the city, helping put songs from Memphis artists on TV shows and movies and games and ads. Because Memphis has a sound that the world hears, we just got to let them know where it's coming from. Huge shout out to WYXR for the work they're doing to provide a community radio experience. You know, in a world where many of us ain't doing that AM FM radio thing, WYXR is holding it down. And to have seen what it was at the University of Memphis before it even came here, this is so important. So I'm gonna let this one ride out. Y'all are gonna hear the album cut of this Note to Self. So listen to J. Cole give his thank yous. And for those of you listening, make sure you give your thank yous to those in your life that have helped you make it this far. Make sure to check out that new Spider-Man. Check out X-Men 97. Just had a really good episode last week. Check out House of the Dragon. I haven't seen any episodes, but everybody's been telling me about it. And make sure to share something you love with the people you love today. Till next time.
1: This is the credits. This is roll credits. If you don't want to sit through the credits, get your ass up and walk out the movie theater. First and foremost, my entire Dreamville team, thank you, man. Before that, I'm bugging. Thank you, God. Oh my God. Everything happened too perfectly and in line, this whole thing. Thank you, God. Thank my Dreamville family. Mads who fucking sleep right now. They ain't even recording this shit. You've been working hard, man. Mez, I'm proud of smoking you, man. For real, you killed this. E, what up? El Presidente, what up? We killed this. We killed this. I don't give a fuck if we sell 3 copies. We killed this. My nigga Adam, I'm proud of y'all, man. For real. Ron Gilmore, yes. Camille, yes. That's my sister, KC. That's like a father figure right there. KC, I love you, man. My brother said, wow, we done came a long way from the Ville, my Grace Creek. My new Felton, you killed it. You killed that Friday Night Lights. Yeah, you killed this one too, man. I should have been coming to you, man. You only do the classics, though. That's what it is. For real. My nigga Mike Shaw Shiggity, you already know where he at right now, posted up somewhere in DR. My nigga RJ Trump getting that red. You know what it is, man. What it is. I see you. I see your vision, man. I believe in you, man. I love y'all. Big D, man, thank you, bro, for real.
2: Teddy, what up?
1: For real.
2: Shot good.
1: We believe in y'all.
2: Proof.
1: You and the Fiends, my nigga Bossy Badass. Boss,
2: boss, boss, I can't believe it. Marquito.
1: You changed your life, man, keep going. Keep going, the sky's the limit. Fuck that, man. Super Mook and Fiends.
2: The Super Mook and Fiends.
1: My nigga Depp, you know what I mean? Razzle, dazzle. Elite, elite, elite, elite. What up?
2: I'm bored.
3: What up, man?
2: Reagan putting them hours, baby.
3: Omen, man. Elephant Eyes. That shit is confirmed classic, man. Dreamville, we only did confirmed classics so far. That's all we doing. Yo, Elijah. Hey, if we go diamond, you got the triple crown, man. First 50, then Usher. You fucking out of here. But we might go wood, though. Nervous Wreck, man. Congratulations to you, brother. I love you.
4: Silver.
3: Filthy. I love you too, man. I know you feel a way about me right now, but I love you. Yo, shout to the young dudes, man, for real. We blessed to have y'all on board, man. We feel so grateful. Kaz, that Kaz in effect is a classic. I'll be riding my bike through Manhattan listening to that shit, man. I've been living with that shit for like the past 4 days. I finally got a chance to slow down. That shit's a classic, man. Congratulations to you. We don't give a fuck what it sold. I don't even know what that sold, to tell you the truth, man. And I'm proud of you, man. I'm proud of you and your homeboys, man. Y'all, it's really gonna be great to watch y'all grow. I'm appreciating watch y'all grow more than we did, man. I get to relive it all again and actually appreciate it this time. Shout out to the whole committee, man. Tone, Mies, what up? Money making Matt, what up, man? Treat them boys right, man. Everybody that was involved in making this album, my nigga Jack, who's at the board right now. What's up, man? Yeah, you made the album, man. We gonna live forever, man. You gotta loop the beat up right now, though, because it can't end. Okay, Raph, Wreck-It Raph, Perfect Sound Studios, LA, we couldn't have did

0: y'all up with Wreck-It Ralph, but it's all good. We still killed it though. And all the motherfucking samples that clear. Thank you. Y'all be trying to give me a hard time on the samples, man.
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Happy Monday. 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For the girls with me, your host, Trinity Adair. Y'all know we had to start today's vibes off right and correct. Listening to God's Got a Blessing. We're going to be doing a mix of just a few gospel songs here and there, and of course some R&B all throughout the playlist. So make sure y'all stay tuned. Before we get started with the show today, I just want to shout a few people out. This was a very full, action-packed weekend. Shout out to Uri Matcha for their grand opening in Uptown. They've got a brick and mortar. If y'all haven't seen Uri Matcha, they've got a matcha cart that's just been going around, and now they finally got their own space. So congratulations to you guys. It was a wonderful time. The music was great. The line was like over an hour long. I was like, see, this is what I like to see. Shout out to Tapped In 901 for their grand opening this past Saturday as well. Super proud of you guys. A wonderful ribbon cutting event and an after party event. I'm so excited to see how you guys will be activating the space at 804 South Main Street. Super proud of the whole team over there. And big shout out to all of the teachers this year. Shout out to all the babies going back to school this year. If you are a first year teacher here at MSCS, I just wanted to wish you the best of luck. Wish you all love. My close girly pop, Stephanie. She's a first year teacher and I'm so proud of her. She just graduated from the University of Memphis this past May. And she's stepping into her own and stepping into her teaching era. And so I want to shout everybody out, and I hope all the students and all the teachers have a wonderful, a safe, and a beautiful year. But other than that, we're just going to go ahead and get into the music this afternoon, y'all. 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

93.7 WBLK. Todd Jannotta, the Quiet Storm, taking you right there with Hollow Notes. Moving you through the storm at what is now 19 minutes after 10 o'clock. Thanks for your phone calls as we get you closer to your requests and dedications. Phone lines are open for you to send the love, your love note dedications at 644-9393 to call me. Coming up, we will head through your storm with Troop, Fantasia, Chaka Khan, My Funny Valentine, Jill Scott giving you whatever, and more of the selected music of Mr. Luther Vandross. As we kick off your first hour of the most selective, most seductive, most relaxing 4 hours on the 937. 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
0: So last night, your girl was just catching up with an old friend, and something has just been on my mind a lot lately. I don't know what it is. I don't know if it's age. I don't know if it's just maybe just a phase or whatever it is, but I have been feeling just such a deep reverence and such a deep appreciation for the traditional gospel music that I grew up on as a child. And if y'all have noticed, the last few months I've been sort of integrating more traditional gospel sounds into my playlist here on For the Girls, and just kind of marrying them with also the R&B music that I typically play here. And I was, you know, also talking to Charles before he left. I think it's such an interesting relationship that I have with gospel music, and I'm not the only one. I'm pretty sure all church kids in the South, we have an interesting relationship with gospel music and secular music as well. And just kind of being an adult and growing into my own spiritual journey for myself, and of course taking the foundation that I grew up with and kind of navigating this life on my own as an adult. It's just really, it's a beautiful thing. And I will say that the conversation around gospel music has always been interesting. And I guess now that I've found myself no longer affiliated with certain organizations, I guess you could say, that refuse to acknowledge and that refuse to, I guess, show reverence for our culture and show reverence for what listening to gospel means, gospel music means, not only as consumers of music and not only as a means of showing praise and worship, but just as an appreciation for music, period. Not to get too deep into it, not to get too much into it, but y'all know I sing R&B music, y'all know I love R&B music, y'all know that I grew up listening to traditional church music, but I also grew up listening to Destiny's Child and Alicia Keys and all of it. And I'm so grateful to get to have a platform here at WYXR where I can marry those two things together. When I first started my show here, it was only R&B music, and I feel like I was kind of keeping that other part of myself kind of separate, and it's like, nah, girl, first of all, R&B is inspired by gospel anyway, so you might as well just play the songs that you grew up listening to that you love and that bring tears to your eyes when you listen to it, and to appreciate it without shame, to love both without the thought or the notion that you can't appreciate both. Both are expressions of the human experience at the end of the day. And so I just want to talk to all of my people out there. It's like you can love all things. You can show appreciation and deep reverence for, yes, gospel music in the church and traditional music, while also playing other music as well, and secular music. Back in Nashville a couple of weeks ago, I went to go see Saturday night, Sunday morning show with PJ Morton with my mom, and his whole album. I mean, he's a church kid. His father is Bishop Paul S. Morton, and so many people don't realize he's been the drummer with Maroon 5 for over 13 years, and he's also had a very successful R&B career. And I'm so grateful for artists like him that can kind of just speak into people like me who were involved in ministries and involved in churches that kind of felt shame and kind of felt condemned for expressing that part of myself. And it's like, there's so much duality to it all. You can't just expect me to care for one genre of music and not reverence another, or vice versa, or whatever it is. So if you haven't listened to Saturday Night, Sunday Morning by PJ Morton, it's a wonderful listen. And he really just speaks to the people who grew up with that upbringing, So yeah, I just wanted to just touch on that and speak on that today. So if y'all hear more and more gospel music here, of course we're gonna be bridging the R&B because we're R&B girls, duh. But you'll also be hearing some more traditional gospel in here as well. But I just wanted to give that little tidbit today. We only got a few more minutes left of the show on For the Girls. Voting day is this week. This is Thursday, August 6th. Make sure you are read up on who's on the ballot for here in Memphis. We've all got the right to vote, and we want to make sure that we're exercising our civic duty to vote. So many things took place in order for us to have the privilege and the honor to be able to use our voices and cast our votes. So just wanted to throw that out there as well. But I hope y'all are having a wonderful Monday afternoon. Stay safe, and we'll be back. 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

All right, girls, we have near the end of today's show. You're listening to For the Girls with me, your host, Trinity Adair. Thank y'all so much for tuning in, turning up with your girl today. Don't forget that this Thursday is Election Day, August 6th. 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If you have any questions, that's where you can go to get some information that you may need to be ready for this week, again, August 6th. But thank y'all so much for tuning in. I hope y'all have a wonderful and safe week, a great week back to school for all the babies and all the teachers. And y'all take care. Love you, Memphis. I'll be back next week.

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0: to Just a Touch. What's going on, girl?
1: Baby, it's a beautiful day.
0: It's a beautiful
1: day. In the neighborhood.
0: Oh, my God. Isn't it gorgeous? I think the weekend was absolute. After it rained Friday, it was great.
1: Yeah, I got back in town, and I was like, the weather yesterday was just fabulous.
0: Oh, it was absolutely beautiful.
1: Like, I'm like, am I in Memphis, Tennessee?
0: Are we in Memphis? Are we in Memphis?
1: Right.
0: So what's going on, Memphis? As Trinity just mentioned, this is election week, August 6th, correct?
1: Yes.
0: If you don't know who you're going to vote for, make sure you do vote. Get yourself knowledgeable on who the candidates are and make the best choice for, you know, for the community, not just for yourself, but
1: for
0: the community.
1: But vote.
0: Right. But vote no matter what you do. We want you to vote, okay?
1: Yes. Come on. Yes.
0: Let's go on to vote now because we got to do it.
1: Hey,
0: we're going to, I don't know, I was feeling a little nostalgic today when I was listening to the music. Let me see what I got for you guys.
1: All right, then.
0: Because this is WYXR 91.7, where the music plays.
1: That's right.

0: I mean, if you're not up out of your seat right now and dancing, it's something wrong. We've done something wrong today.
1: It's summertime. It's summertime.
0: Y'all better get up.
1: Get up. Hop in your back.

0: Hey guys, it's time for us to get up out of here.
1: To go.
0: But we
1: this
0: had
1: is
0: a ball.
1: Wonderful. 91.7, baby. You done danced and cut up in here. WYXR, we've been rocking and rolling.
0: We've been rocking and rolling. Hey, we've had something that we were supposed to do. So maybe it's not for us. So we're going to get up out of here. Thank you so much for tuning in. And we'll see you next Monday.
1: 2 to 3.
0: All right.

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91.7 WYXR. It's 3 o'clock on a Monday. You're listening to The Groove 2. My name is Billups, and I play records from 3 to 4 here on Monday afternoons. Mostly punk and jazz, blues, rock and roll, things of that nature. Some solid soul, a lot of reissues from the 60s, 70s. Bands trying to sound like they're from the 60s and 70s. I just like music, man. I'll play anything that strikes me autobiographically, right, throughout the week. I don't usually do. I try not to do, like, hard tributes, but the DMZ is, you know, you may know Jeff Connelly passed away from DMZ and Liars. A big influence on revival rock and roll and DMZ is just one of my favorite rock albums of all time. The first self-titled record. Did a lot of great covers. And he has shuffled off, unfortunately. But we will celebrate his music and legacy by keeping it alive here on the air in Memphis, Tennessee. And hot air it is. It's gotten warm again. If you were out yesterday, it was kind of nice walking around, wasn't it? But today, a little humid still. It is August in the South. I guess we have the right to be hot. Let me reach over here real quick. I got a lot of new reissues. Sometimes it rains and sometimes there's not so much. But I got, the Danzig remix reissue thing. Let's see. A new version of Hillbillies in Hell, Ring of Fire, has come out. If you know that series, you know. They come out too fast, man. I keep buying them for some really great, great series. We'll play a track off of that. Vernon Ray's lost album, Wasted, has been reissued. And I got a copy of that. It's a good song, good songy songwriter. Country rock. And if that name sounds familiar and you can't place it, he was the brother of Link Ray. Another new reissue this... Whoa, they're falling off the table. I've got so many reissues this week. The Human Instincts Stone Guitar. I don't know if that's their second or first album, but really great late 60s proto metal. And finally, last but not least, I also got a copy of Joe Meek. It's a 1991 record has been reissued. I didn't even know this ever happened. It's called An Outer Space Musical Fantasy by Joe Meek. We'll hear a track off of that today. Besides the usual rock and roll and things that we like, it's a nice day. I hope you're doing something for yourself, if you're doing anything. If you're not, I don't know, go out and get an ice cream or go skating or roller skating. I don't know. Anything of that nature. Or just sit and stare. Sometimes that appeals to me. Anyway, we've got a lot of reissues to get through, so why don't we just get started? But we'll get a handle on the rock first with the boys. This is First Time, and you're listening to 91.7 WYXR in Memphis, Tennessee.

91.7 WYXR. That was Lou Reed. He believes in rock and roll. I hope you do too. It's at least some version of it. Before that, we had... What did we land on this thing? That was George... No, it wasn't. It was Vern Stovall. The song was Long Black Limousine. And that's from another installment from the Australian compilation series Hillbillies in Hell, of which I've bought a lot of those, so I'm certainly going to play them here on the air. We had the Buzzcocks with their demo version of Orgasm Addict. Before that, we had the reissue of Danzig 1, the Soul on Fire song. I love hearing that here in the room with the big speakers. We preceded that with the Human Instinct, a reissue of their album Stone Guitar. The song I played off of that was a little more acoustic than I remembered, if you are disappointed in that, which is a great song, of course, but that song is not indicative of how much that album rocks. But that was a good interlude song, and it was about the sun. I appreciate that about it. You might have thought, before that, if you were listening, you might have thought, what is this psychedelic treat? This tasty pop psychedelia that I'm not familiar with. Or you may have been familiar with it, I wasn't. But that was Chad and Jeremy, of all things. You know, Chad and Jeremy put out two really interesting psych records. This one was called The Ark. And they're credited with their full names, Chad Stewart and Jeremy Klein. Chad and Jeremy all with the psychedelic sounds. We started that whole set off with The Boys. The song was the first time, and we are about a half hour way through the show. I knock off at 4 o'clock, and that's when Sonosphere starts. Great shows here on the Monday afternoon to evening lineup. 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We've got shows, archived there. We've got playlists, some community event stuff. WYXR.org. Take a look, see what we're doing. There's so much, it might take more than one sitting. What do I have lined up? We got a good show for the rest of the afternoon. I've still got the Joe Meek weird album to break into. I got a great album here, Fred Wesley and the JBs. I've been looking for this album for a while. I finally found a copy of it. I guess after the JBs left James Brown, they did an album with Fred Wesley, and it's a smoker. What else have I got here? I got stuff, including... Oh yeah, hang on. Another great reissue here. This is Vernon Ray. His album Wasted has been redone. And let's hear a track from that. Facing All the Same Tomorrows. 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

talk about all the things you've got, but a whole lot of things don't mean a lot. You talk about all the good times you had, but time is just a place and things just waste away. So what?

91.7 WYXR. That was Black Uhuru with Happiness. Before that, we had Fred Wesley and the JBs. And we started that set off with Vernon Ray from his recent reissue. I've got time for a couple more songs and then I'm out of here. Oh, Sonosphere starts at the top of the hour. I've got Flies. The band. No flies in the building. It's nice and comfortable in here today. And the Zachary Thacks. And then you'll hear the sounds of Sonosphere starting up. I'm going to leave you with those two and have a great week. I should be back here next Monday playing records. You've been listening to The Groove too. My name is Billups and I will see you again. Thanks for your time. Do something nice for yourself today, Memphis. It's that kind of day. 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

0: 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My name is Amy.
1: My name is Jenny.
0: And we're here every Monday from 4 to 5 p.m. Thank you so much for tuning in on this lovely Monday. I hope everybody had a great weekend. It was a beautiful weekend to be outside. I know I was in the yard a bit. I'm not going to tell you how long I waited to get in the yard, but anyway, it was good. So I guess what we just heard a remix of the song Picto by Ulrika Spacek. Their album Expo was remixed. That was done by Wing. And we also heard Death Bells before that. And Hero Cone with a song called A Desire Nameless. And we started off with Matt Mose and their Plastic Anniversary album. So we're also hearing, what are we hearing? Philip Glass?
1: Yep. Philip Glass, Music with Changing Parts.
0: All right. And Jenny recently had a birthday.
1: I did. Another year.
0: Another year. Another Tequila Town jersey. Mm-hmm. And a new record.
1: Yeah.
0: So
1: new record.
0: Cheers. And yeah.
1: New year, new records.
0: Exactly. So that's what we're going to do. We're going to play as long as we want. So hang in there with us, guys. We're going to play some Philip Glass over the next few. And stay tuned, because we've got some other things coming up as well. So stay tuned here on WYXR 91.7.

0: 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So my name is Amy.
1: My name is Jenny.
0: And we're here every Monday from 4 to 5 p.m. And we just heard.
1: We just heard Cindy Lee of the track 24/7 Heaven.
0: And yes, and before that we heard Edgar with Pantheon, and that was a Dark Entries label.
1: And before that we heard some Brian Eno and Beattie Wolf with Procession from their album, new album, Liminal.
0: And we started off with some Philip Glass.
1: Yes.
0: On that set. So thanks for sticking around here on Sonosphere. We have some cool stuff coming up next, like this band out of Turkey. They are called Lalalar. So stay tuned. Yes.
1: Feels great to say.
0: Does. So stay tuned right here for Lalalar back on Sonosphere 91.7 FM.

All right, it is the 5 o'clock hour. That means that we are live from the station Raised by Sound, WYXR. And this is Cruise Control with DJ Larry on 91.7. Don't forget that next Wednesday, August the 12th, at the Memphis Listening Lab, we do have Snow Globe and the album Our Land Brains for our next stereo sessions. Again, that's August the 12th from the Memphis Listening Lab inside the Crosstown Concourse from 6 to 8 p.m. You can RSVP at stereosessions.wyxr.org. All right, let's get to Cruise Control this week.

this with no effort. 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

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Told my, if I told you the truth, you wouldn't believe it. Told myself I'm sitting in this booth and I ain't leaving. Have you seen 200 laying on the table casually? 30 floors up in the sky, I'm yelling off my balcony. We just pulled up 10 deep in double R's at La Petite. Take care of my family, kids, call me Jeezy, Uncle P. She let me hit her first and I ain't have to show consistency. When they ask about the West, he better mention. I ain't even try to f*** her, bro, that thing was accidental. Tried to talk to you a while ago, but now you don't remember. Hit her with the code of spin, Braxton Miller. Said she a Capricorn, her birthday in December. Went and bought another rollie so I won't be time wasted. I went shopping yesterday, it felt like I went wine tasting. With dimes and up, I can't do nothing basic. He nothing thought he basic. Could f*** with me, but it was just his imagination. They copy everything we do, but we embrace it. I'm the flyest of my generation.

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If I get some Louis, told myself I need to cope for that. Really keeping 10 happy, I'm the goal for that. Can't settle down, if I do it, be with Doja Cat. Yes, I like, why, what's wrong with that? You still trying to hold that down, boy, you stoned for that. I got money on, lemon on, this don't go with that. I'm the one that's setting trends, yeah, I showed them that. We the ones that run the west, I just know the sipping juice. I don't hit bars, big rolls, big stars. Pulling folds, breath far, blowing gas, hitting hard. She with me, you on the clock, working shifts hard. Blowing cash when I shop, phone got gift card. Back, beef from Carson, eating good, we at Larson's.

Here we go. Here we go on this. What month? This is Monday, right? It's Monday evening in the city. I'm not hearing. Where am I hearing? There we go. Okay. So we're good. See, it happens. You know, when you turn up the microphone, you can actually hear yourself. But anyway, welcome to the Monday evening edition. We like to call this show Real Talk Memphis. Glad to have you with us. I am your program host. My name is Chip Washington. Glad to be back in the air chair again this week for another fresh, all new episode of the big broadcast. Glad to have you with us as well. Did you enjoy the weekend? The weather was pretty nice, wasn't it? It wasn't oppressive. It wasn't overly humid. It just was nice. And today was not bad as well. So, you know, you take these little victories when they come. But anyway, we have a great show lined up for you this evening and a lot to talk about. But we'll do that in just a few moments. First and foremost, there are several ways to get this fine piece of radio broadcasting. First way is we're live right now on 91.7 on your FM dial. That would be WYXR. And you can also find us on the WYXR app. We are available on the TuneIn app. And we are streaming live streaming on Facebook this evening. You can go to my page and check out the show if you choose to do so. Now, in the next couple of days or so, when the show posts to the station, you will be able to find us on YouTube. And you will also be able to find us, if you're a podcaster, on any podcast platform out there. We're on about 9 or 10 of them. So all you need to do is put in Real Talk Memphis or Real Talk Memphis with Chip Washington. It'll pop up and you'll be able to get the latest show that we do. By the way, we are also on, when I said YouTube, we are on YouTube, and you can always catch up with the show. We post every week. There's a graphic on there that Lulu designed, actually. You see me in kind of a white beige looking jacket with that cool smile on my face. That is the YouTube page that we want you to go to and subscribe. Go to it. Put my name in and you see it and it says subscribe, hit the button. That's all you got to do and then move on with the rest of your life. So in reference to the show tonight and guest list tonight, we are going to start off like many thousands of young folks did today with the Memphis and Shelby County School Superintendent. His name is Dr. Rod Richmond. And Dr. Richmond will be joining me in just a few minutes to talk about the first day, talk about some of the challenges that the district will face this year, and overall how he feels things have gone on this first day so far. So we'll have that conversation in just a couple of minutes. A little bit later on, we will talk to a state representative who has served the people in Bolivar, Hardeman County, and even parts of Madison County for about 26 years. Well, he has decided that he is going to take his leave. He's going to retire after being a state representative for 26 years. His name is Johnny Shaw, and he will be joining me at the bottom of the hour to talk about his legislative career and how he sees things now and how things are going to be moving forward. And a little bit later on, we're going to talk, you know, the heat is a big issue this time of year, especially in the Mid-South, Memphis in the Mid-South. The heat and the humidity are for many people unbearable, and we're getting into August, and this is the month where that happens. Well, what happens to those individuals who are unhoused, who don't have a roof over their head, who don't have a place to sit and get respite from the heat? Many of them have families as well. And what about the medical aspect of their lives? I'm going to be speaking with a couple of women who work for an organization that is out there addressing that from the Memphis Health Center. We're going to be talking with a couple of folks in reference to it because we don't think about stuff like that. You know, a lot of times we walk around, we move around, and we take things for granted and think that everybody is under the same umbrella we might be under, but that is absolutely not true. And we're going to talk a little bit about some of the programmatics that Memphis Health care has, health center has, for folks who are unhoused and who may have medical problems as well. So there you go, a full
comprehensive, complete program is coming your way. So all you need to do is sit back, relax, and enjoy. You know, what we always do on this program, we like to celebrate birthdays because, you know, we can't take that for granted that the Lord will give us another opportunity to come around that circle and, you know, celebrate once again. But we do, and we do it by, this is a little thing I like to call the shout out. So we shout you out on your special day. I can't do that until I say, hit it. Happy birthday, happy birthday, happy birthday to the following folks. Good friend, radio personality, Sherry Mackey, celebrating her birthday today. Happy birthday to Forrest Edwards, to Nisi Faulkner. Milton Howery III is celebrating his birthday today. Happy birthday, sir. Michelle Macklin Wilson, celebrating today. Happy birthday to Corey Sanders, to Flora Fields, to Johnny Johnson, Rose Cooper, and Valita Smith, all celebrating their birthdays on this day. First and foremost, from all of us here at Real Talk Memphis, happy, happy birthday. Our day has been filled with fun and laughter and, of course, celebration. And we hope to be around next year for your next trip around the sun. Thank you, Lulu. So let's take a look at a few news and notes, shall we? Of course, congratulations going out to all the folks at Memphis and Shelby County Schools. Kids are back in class today. First day of school starts today started today for many, many people out there. And we will be talking about that in just a few minutes with the superintendent of education, Dr. Roderick Richmond. So we hope that you all had a good first day. And this is the beginning of a very successful school year. Early voting is now over. It ended on Saturday. The big election is this Thursday. That would be August the 6th. You have to go to your particular voting precinct. Early voting, you could go to one of maybe 23, 24, 25. But now on Thursday, polls open at 7 a.m. You have to go to the district that you are assigned to. If you are not sure, call the election commission and they can give you all of the information that you need. Now, in terms of the number of folks early voting, we hear that just a little over 90,000 people went to early vote this time, which is a bit of an increase as they measure these things from election to election. But if you take the fact that there are 580,000 registered voters in Shelby County and a little over 90,000 went to the polls, that's about 21% of all registered voters that went to the polls. That's pretty low. That's pretty low. Now, Thursday, again, is election day, and we do expect, or at least I do expect or hope, that a lot of you who didn't vote early will get up, go to the polls on Thursday from 7 a.m. to 7 p.m. and go exercise your right to vote. Understand this. If you are at a polling precinct and say it's about 6:30, 6:45, 6:40, 6:45, and you're in line, but you're outside, you hadn't gotten in yet, polls close at 7 o'clock. But if you are in line to vote, the polling place will not close until you cast your vote. And the Election Commission will not pick up any votes from any precinct until every individual who is standing in line has an opportunity and a right to vote. So if you're there before 7 o'clock, don't worry when the clock hits 7, because you will have a right to vote, and they will have to let you in. If that's not the case, there'll be some election workers there. You need to vocalize that if you run into any issues or difficulties. But it goes without saying, but I'll say anyway, this is an opportunity for you to exercise your right to vote. Whomever it is you support, there are a lot of races at stake here. There's a lot on the ballot here. So I hope you've done your homework in advance so you can select the individual of your choice who will do the job that you hopefully vote for them to do. Let me see here. There was a tragic situation that happened over the weekend in Hickory Hill. There was a shooting that killed a 5-year-old child on Saturday afternoon. Well, police are continuing to investigate, but they have ruled this
as an unfortunate accident. Apparently, two very young young kids found a gun that was unsecured and apparently loaded. And one of the kids grabbed hold of the gun and it went off and it accidentally shot and killed the other. 5 years old. This child was 5 years old. And once again, this is a tragic set of circumstances in reference to the fact that these unsecured weapons being left in the house and kids, as kids are, very curious about this, that, and the other, and you don't have it put away in a secure, safe place. Tragedies like this happen. And I would hope that this would be a wake-up call once again for individuals who have weapons in their home, that they secure them enough so that a child cannot get a hold of them, and we don't have to deal with tragic sets of circumstances just like this. Extraordinarily tragic, very, very difficult situation. But the investigation into all of this does continue. And let me see if I missed anything. No, I think I got everything for right now. So stick around, stick where you are. Next up, waiting for Dr. Roderick Richmond to log in. And we're going to have a conversation about the first day of school. This is Real Talk Memphis. I am Chip. You know who you are. Let's take a quick break and reset and get set for tonight's show. Don't go away. We'll be right back.

0: 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Do you have a show topic idea or suggestion? 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So as he always says, go out and tell somebody. We'll be right back.
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1: Welcome back to Real Talk Memphis on this Monday evening. Chip with you. Glad that you are with us. And before I get into this interview, I have to do something personal. My brother, who is listening to this show out in Los Angeles, California, his twin daughters are celebrating their birthday today, and he asked me if I would shout them out. Tiffany and Latoya, my nieces, are celebrating their birthday today. So happy birthday to you both. I hope you had a wonderful day. And there you go. So now listen, this is the first day, official day of class within the Memphis and Shelby County School District. A lot of excitement, a lot of folks getting ready to get ready. And I'm really happy to have our first guest with me this evening, giving us his bird's eye view of where things stand so far. Please welcome to the show Dr. Roderick Richman. He is the superintendent of Memphis and Shelby County Schools. Dr. Richman, it's great to see you, my friend. Thank you for coming on. Really appreciate
2: it. It's good to see you too, Chip. I appreciate you inviting me.
1: Thank you so much. So, you know, let's start at the top here. You were up early this morning and you did a bus tour and you went to a few schools and you kind of saw how things were going. If you were to give a letter grade to this first day of academic education from A to F, where would you rate it?
2: Well, I would probably give us a B+.
1: Okay.
2: And I say a B+ because I just believe there's always room for improvement. But I also want to acknowledge the exceptional job that principals, teachers, students, parents, central office leadership and staff, that everyone did today to really, really pull off one of the best school openings that I've ever been a part of. So I would give us a B+. And again, that's just because I think there's always room for improvement. We always want our community to know that we're striving for excellence and greatness, and that we're never, ever satisfied with the status quo.
1: Very good. Now, today, for a few thousand students, because of some of the decisions that you had to make in closing some schools and some kind of consolidating some schools and the schools with some building issues and things like that, about 5,000, I think I read, were attending a new school year, a new school during this new school year. But those changes were very necessary for you to make. And how did that transition, as far as you know, go so far today?
2: The transition, as far as I know, has gone exceptionally well. So as you know, we started off at Westwood, and Westwood has traditionally, well, it was a 712 back in the day, Chip, probably when you and I were in school. Mm-hmm. And then it became just a high school. But this year we merged Chickasaw into it. So now it's a middle school and a high school. I went by there this morning. That was my first stop. And I think Dr. Trent Watson is doing an outstanding job there. We were greeted by alumni. There was a band out, I mean, a live band out playing, welcoming students. And so that initial school visit went well. Then we left there and we went to Kirby Middle School. And as you know, Kirby Middle School was with the ASD, the Achievement School District,
1: right,
2: and it was being overseen by the state.
1: Right.
2: So that school is coming back to us. And so we went out there and that school, it's looking great. It looks fabulous. My team has gone in and they've done a lot of renovations. We've had to do a lot of wiring. We've had to invest tens of millions of dollars in both Kirby and Hillcrest High School, which is also rejoining the district. So those two schools, we've put tens of millions of dollars in those schools and they look nice. They're staffed. We put great tenured principal leadership in those schools. So it was going well. Then we left there and we went out to Hawkins Mill. And as you know, we closed Georgian Hills Elementary and merged it into
1: right.
2: Hawkins Mill.
1: Right.
2: And that's another wonderful facility. That facility is nice. You could see your face in the floors, the painting. My team has done a great job of bettering that facility for students. That school is led by Mr. Antonio Harvey. So those three schools that we visited today, I would say that we're doing a great job of what our initial goals and plans were.
1: Now, you know, as we start a new school year, there are always things, issues that come up, on the first day. And there are always things that you're working on continually during the off time. There's really no off button for you. But one of the things that I know is important to you and I know is important to a lot of folks is the number of teachers teaching our children. And I believe I heard or read that that you're about 300 teachers short. But you're trying to remedy that situation. Is that a correct thing I just said there?
2: Yes, sir. So when we say 300, those are the number of vacancies that we have. But currently, we have about 80 recommendations. When I looked at the number today, we were down to about 220 vacant positions if all recommendations are accepted. So the way it goes is a teacher is recommended. They have to do a series of background checks and other things that are required prior to us onboarding them. If all of that checks out, we'll be down to about 220 vacancies. Mm-hmm. So I'm hoping by the end of the week, we'll need less than 200 teachers, but it fluctuates because we could have several teachers to resign or retire this week. So it's kind of fluid.
1: Yeah.
2: But as of today, if all recommendations are accepted, we have about 220 vacancies. If all recommendations are not accepted, we have about 290, 280 vacancies because, again, it fluctuates.
1: One of the things that has been a problem in the past, last year in particular, the conversation always comes up about a plan to address absenteeism and truancy. And you know as well as I do that is a bit of a problem, not just here, but DeSoto County has put a new new policy in place in reference to this. How do you go about addressing the truancy and the absenteeism rate in terms of our students?
2: Well, that's a great question. This past year, believe it or not, Chip, our attendance rate went up about 0.5%, and that doesn't sound like a lot, but we'll take any improvements that we can get. Our chronic absenteeism also went down. So the data is embargoed, but over the past 2 or 3 years, we've been above 30% in chronic absenteeism, and that's defined as students missing 10% or more of the school year for whatever reason. Okay. So that equates for me the 17 to 18 days. For the first time, and again, the data is embargoed, so I'm not going to say exactly what our specific number is, but sure, we will be below 30% for the first time. So I think our team is doing a great job of attacking some of those areas that we know we need to focus on. But again, it starts with day one. So that's why we did the bus tour. That's why I'm out and about. That's why we this weekend had our Back to Greatness supply drive. That's why we've been out knocking on doors, because we know the importance of students showing up day one and being at school so that we can hopefully eliminate students being out of school and students being truant.
1: We are all aware of issue in terms of the running of the day-to-day operation of the Memphis and Shelby County School District. Right now, the elected body is continuing their job along with you to make sure that the day-to-day operations continue to flow smoothly. We are in a legal situation in reference to the appointed board by the state of Tennessee. That is sort of embroiled in a court case right now. But I would imagine, while you're keeping an eye on that, the focus for you and for the school board is to address some of the major issues that are in front of you as we move forward. And I want you to speak a little bit about the buy-in to the community. We can't do anything with our children without our community getting behind us. Talk about that.
2: Yeah. Well, our message to families, Chip, is simple. our schools are open, our teachers are teaching, and our students are learning. So we respect the judicial process and we'll comply with all applicable laws and court orders. But our students, we know, cannot put their education on pause while we as adults work through some of these legal issues. So those matters belong in the proper legal venues. But my responsibility as a superintendent, as well as the board, is to keep this district moving forward and to keep our focus where it belongs, which is on student achievement and for teaching and learning to take place, and for us to prepare our students to be college and career ready.
1: What is, when you look at the big picture, Dr. Richmond, what is the biggest challenge or challenges that you and the board face this year that you have coming up? What are some of the things that you're really looking at pretty intently as to some of those issues?
2: Well, what I'd like for us to do is to be able to implement our academic plan with fidelity. This will be the first year that we have our plan and we're not still refining a draft of it. So we'll be project managing and rolling out our academic plan. We know that no longer can we rely on growth. We need to grow our students and they need to grow in terms of proficiency. So we'll be focused again on literacy and numeracy. That's extremely important. We have to do what's needed in order for us to show through these accountability models that our students are achieving. And the way that's measured is through proficiency and through our state tests. But besides that, we'll also focus on our five A's, academics, ensuring that we're giving students quality education with high quality instruction and a rigorous curriculum. Mm-hmm. We'll focus on attendance, attitude, athletics and arts, which I think help us to shape the whole child. We'll continue to have to right size our district. And in right sizing our district, it'll mean closing, merging, and repurposing buildings because we have to be good stewards of the resources. And we know we have a lot of old buildings, so we've got to find ways, if not to revenue generate, we have to find ways to save on costs. And one way of doing that is right sizing our district so we can take those dollars and invest those dollars in modernizing some of our buildings. We'll continue to focus on holding everybody accountable, and that includes me. As you know, we've gotten the final forensic audit, so we'll be addressing those things through our modernization excellence plan. So we have a long way to go to continue to build trust with our public. We'll be focused on those things and letting our community know that my team and I, along with our board, are committed to doing what's necessary to move this district forward to become the number one urban district in the country. And I've told my team, I also want us to be the number one employer here in Memphis Shelby County.
1: Well, listen, again, you know, congratulations on another successful school year launch. As you said, quite honestly, there are many things that need to be addressed this year, and that you were looking for the community to be supportive of you as you and the board continue to move forward in this school year. Dr. Richmond, thank you so much, man, for taking the time to come on the show tonight and kind of giving us a first day preview. I really appreciate it. Thank you so much.
2: Thank you, brother. I appreciate the invite. And I appreciate what you do to lift up our community each and every day. I appreciate you, Brother Washington. Thank you, and thank you for inviting me on.
1: Absolutely that. There you go, ladies and gentlemen. Dr. Roderick Richmond, Superintendent of Education for Memphis and Shelby County Schools, laid out a busy agenda for this school year, and we will keep an eye on things, and we'll be visiting with him before the time is up. Let's take a break. And when we come back, we will continue on this Monday ride we like to call Real Talk Memphis. I'm Chip. You know who you are. Don't go away. We'll be right back.

0: 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Do you have a show topic idea or suggestion? Want to be considered a guest or have a guest idea? 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So as he always says, go out and tell somebody. We'll be right back.
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2: Welcome back to Real Talk Memphis on this Monday evening. Chip with you, and glad you are with us, and glad my next guest is as well. He, ladies and gentlemen, has been a representative of the people for over 26 years. He has decided, however, that this will be his last go around as a Tennessee state representative. Please welcome to the show, Johnny Shaw. He is with us. I'm looking at you, and I see you, and I don't. When you hold your head up, I see you. I can see your whole face there. There you go. It's good to see you, and thank you for coming on the show tonight. I really appreciate it. Okay, we lost your audio. You got it?
7: Okay.
2: There you go. I got you. Yes, sir. I got you now. Absolutely. That. Sure. Yeah. Absolutely. Great to have you on the show. Can you hear me? Okay.
7: I can hear you fine.
2: Well, listen, thank you so much for all of this. And so first things first, you've been representing District 80 for a long time. And the people I'm sorry, go ahead. What were you going to say?
7: I was going to say, fortunately, I should say that I'm the only person that ever represented District 80.
2: Well, isn't that something? I had no idea that that was the case. But see, now you've decided after all this time that you're going to let it go. You're going to retire from that. Why now? What was it about this time that made you decide, well, I'm going to step away from this?
7: I think it was just the timing. After 26 years, it wasn't no magic number or anything, Chip. I had already planned to. In fact, I had thought about coming out at 25 years. I was trying to get a couple of things done that did not work out prior to that. So I went an extra term. I give it some thought in staying another term or two, but then I just decided, okay, I'm gonna wrap it up this time. And especially with politics changing and different from what it has been, politics is a little different from what it has been. So I've adapted several times over the years, and I just thought this is an opportunity for me to make that exit.
2: Well, you know, a lot of us come to our decisions for different reasons and different ways. And of course, you said that things have changed a bit in the world of politics. Has it been for you? And you've seen a lot of changes through the years, but has it become a bit more, I don't know, distasteful to you? Has it, I mean, the world of politics in Tennessee, as you see it today, is what?
7: Distasteful is a good word. That's the magic word. It is really distasteful. It really, politics at this moment does not necessarily coincide or match my faith. My faith in God is a little different from what politics is now. And to play that role, I feel like I would be walking out of the admonition of God. So this was, again, another pretty good time to move out of it.
2: And I don't know how many people outside of the folks that you represent in your district know that you are also a full-time pastor, are you not?
7: Full-time pastor, yes, mm-hmm. full-time, mm-hmm. yes.
2: So
7: full-time pastor, full-time radio, owned-operated radio station here, so that's full-time as well.
2: So you're obviously still a very busy man in terms of all of this, but in terms of the political landscape that you're leaving now, and it is unfortunate because, as you said, for you, it's become distasteful, and a lot of things that are happening now aren't necessarily for the will of the people. We've seen a lot of changes. We see a lot of things trying to change in terms of the dynamics of this state. As you leave here, what advice would you give the next person who has some very big shoes to fill in losing you? What would you say they needed to focus on as we move forward?
7: I would say focus on honesty. Know yourself. Be honest with yourself and with people. I think that's the magic to being a good politician. I hear people say, I'm not a politician. You know, and the first question I ask, well, if you're not a politician, why are you running for the job? You know, if you're not a truck driver, you don't have a CDL, why are you under the wheel? You know, so, but I think being honest with yourself, being honest with people is very important. But I think also being able to adapt to change. Now, one of the things, Chip, that we all frightened. Change frightens all of us. Mm-hmm. But think about it for a moment. If we did not make some changes, we could not be successful in life. So I've adapted several times in politics to different changes, but that was for my good as well as for my constituents and other people, because if you don't change, you can't grow, you know.
2: So one of the things that we talk about a lot in terms of modern politics is civility. And we have seen some examples of that in our own state house and how folks are getting along with one another. One thing I do know about you in terms of your political career, you've always been able, Johnny, to work both sides of the aisle for the betterment of the folks that you serve. Talk a little bit about that. And if you think we've indeed lost that.
7: And I think a lot of people have lost that. You got to understand it's teamwork. I mean, first and foremost, when you go to Nashville or to Washington, you got to understand you don't get to do all this by yourself. I always tell people there's magic numbers you got to remember. Number one, I need 49 of the House members. I need 17 senators, and I need a governor's signature for anything to become law. So that really means I don't get to do that by myself. It's teamwork. So what I've always done, I've looked for legislation that I could support for someone else, because there's going to come a time when I've got legislation I'm going to need them to support, you know, and it's about working across the aisles with people. It's about adapting sometime. And if you can reach the goal, it doesn't necessarily mean or doesn't matter who get it done. The main thing is reaching the goal. And of course, you know, there's a little psychology involved in that. Sometimes when you make people think they can help you, or you ask them to help you when you already know the answer to things, that works out sometimes. So there were times when I needed some extra help. I would go to people when I already knew what the answer were, and I'd ask, can you help me with this and give me some pointers? And it made them feel good. By the same token, I got the job done, and we got things done that we needed to get done. So it's really about just working with people and understanding nobody's like you and you're not like anybody else, but you got to find that moment and that neutral moment where you can agree on something.
2: Let me ask you finally, we have a huge election that is coming up in just a few short days. There are many, many people who are on the ballot running for many, many different positions. If you're in the position of being a wise sage, first of all, to the voting electorate out there, how important is this election? And do you think it's an election of consequence?
7: I think it's very important. I think we had a moment in a time in our lives where we had a very critical moment, let me just say that, in our lives. And it's the power of the voter to make things better or to make things worse. And what I would say, listen carefully to the candidates, what they have to say, because if I'm appealing to candidates, and here's one prime example, when I got a call, 60% of all of my calls that came in were referrals. Mm. But people would call me and they would say, hey, I couldn't vote for you because I'm on the other side of that. I said, hold, I'd just stop them. I'd interrupt them. You forgot one thing. I got elected. I'm the rep. What can I do for you? It doesn't matter what side of the aisle you're on. Yeah. I represent you because I got elected to represent District 80. So I'm your representative, okay? And I think that's important, to always appeal to the total public rather than appealing to one segment of the public. Because when you do that, you're basically saying, I'm going to represent you guys, but I'm not going to represent the rest of the people.
2: Well, you know, I know that when you made the decision that this was your last go around and that you were not going to run for re-election, there were a lot of very disappointed folks in your district, because as you said, you're the only representative that many of them know. But I'm sure that on your way out, you're giving them some reassurance, you know, to hang in there and keep doing what needs to be done and support the process, I would imagine.
7: Yes, definitely. I'm doing that. And there's a primary going on right now. Of course, primary is over because early voting just finished, and we'll have what this weekend sometime is election day. Mm-hmm. And as soon as this primary is over and we get a nominee for District 80, I'm going to get out there and work as hard as I can with that person to help them get elected and hopefully ask them to continue the legacy, hopefully, that we've laid here, and try to continually to represent people. I think two of the worst words in politics is Democrat and Republican. Mm. I think those are the two worst words. I represented people. I've always represented people. Never got a call from a Republican or a Democrat. I got a call from a constituent. I never seen a pothole that was a Republican pothole or a Democratic pothole.
2: Yes, sir.
7: I never saw a problem was either or. I always saw problems that people had. The constituents had problems, and we just represented people. And that's what I'd love to see the continuation of in District 80.
2: Outgoing State Representative Johnny Shaw, ladies and gentlemen. Listen, my friend, thank you so much for taking the time to come on the show tonight. It has been an honor watching you. And of course, it's an honor to know you, and all the best. I won't say retirement, because you got a lot to do still. You got a lot going on. But thank you for your service and everything you did for the folks up there that you represent.
7: And thank you for having me, Chip. It's good to see you again.
2: You too, my friend. Thank you so much for coming on. I really appreciate that.
7: Thank you.
2: Yes, sir. State Representative Johnny Shaw, ladies and gentlemen, after 26 years, the only representative those folks have had up in District 80 since he decided to run for the office. And he's stepping away, but he's leaving it better than he found it. I really appreciate him coming on the show. Let's take one final break. When we come back, we're going to shift gears, and we're going to talk a little bit about homelessness what is the other word? I had the other word in my head, but I can't remember it now. And we're going to talk about that in cooperation with healthcare, with a couple of healthcare professionals. This is Real Talk Memphis. I'm Chip. Don't you dare go away.

0: If you like Real Talk, here's a way you can get involved. Do you have a show topic idea or suggestion? Want to be considered a guest or have a guest idea? Then send Chip a message on his Real Talk show page and you can be a part of the Real Talk experience. So as he always says, go out and tell somebody. We'll be right back.
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0: this Monday evening chip with you. And a question before we get started. Have you ever thought about the unhoused, especially this time of year? When it is hot, it's all blazes outside, and there are many people out here who don't have a place to shelter, to get out of the heat. And if you combine that with folks who also are dealing with a certain medical conditions, that makes living a pretty challenging situation. Well, I'm happy to have on the show tonight a couple of women who are helping in that regard. Gigi Clark and Robin Brown from the Memphis Health Center are joining me this evening, and we're going to talk a little bit about all of this because this is a problem for a lot of people. And we know in our city that there are a lot of folks who are challenged with a lot of particular concerns and things like that. But we don't think about the other side of it. And that's why I thought this was a very important conversation to have. So let me just say right now to both of you, welcome to the show. I see Robin. What you do with Gigi? Where's she at? Gigi, where you? come on back on the screen, Gigi. All right. There you go. Look at that. Well, look, it's great to have you both on the show tonight. I really, really appreciate it. More importantly, I appreciate the work you guys are doing every day selflessly to help so many people who are in need. Gigi, you and I have had these conversations before, as well as Robin. Do people really understand how challenging life can be for folks who are on the other end of the spectrum, say unhoused and needing medical assistance for various things? Talk about that.
1: Hey, Chip, it's good to be on your show.
0: Thank you.
1: Good to see you again.
0: Yes, ma'am.
1: I often think that people sometimes push things to the back burner, especially if it's something that they really can't assist with or help with or make a difference with. They just push it to the back burner. And so assuming that, oh, someone else will pick up the slack or someone else will help them, when reality, someone may not ever help them. So that's why we, myself, Ms. Brown, Memphis Health Center, we get in the grind trying to find those unhoused populations and colonies, and we try to provide them with health care and resources for housing, resources for rehabs, resources for all different types of social economical challenges.
0: One of the things that we talk about, Robin, in all of this is that you all are doing a magnificent job dealing with the population that you deal with. But the community has to be more than just the word. Partnerships are extraordinarily important. And I know that you all at the Memphis Health Center have a lot of partners that you work with in order to try to balance things out. Am I correct in that?
2: Oh, yes. Thank you, Chip, once again for having me tonight. I appreciate that. I have actually seen what can happen when you have housing and community partners that come together, because homelessness is all about access to care and meeting people where they are. So a little trust and compassion goes a very long way.
0: Meeting people where they are, that phraseology is becoming more and more important these days because we're seeing a lot of folks with no necessarily no fault of their own who are struggling, you know, who are out here trying to do things that they need to do, not only for themselves, but for their family members. And you guys, both of you all deal a lot with families. And I want to talk a little bit about the family dynamic in all of this and how important it is. Either one.
1: I think that's a very... Go ahead, okay. Doctor.
2: No, you're good.
0: Go ahead, Gigi. Go ahead.
1: I think that's a very important piece. I get to see a lot of it hands-on, being a social worker and being a certified medical assistant. So I kind of get to see both sides of it from a social perspective and also from a medical perspective. And when I see a lot of children, like for instance, the event we had this weekend, I think the youngest unhoused child I saw was about 6 or 7 months in the line with homelessness.
0: Oh my.
1: So we serviced over 116 children from the age of 7 months to 17 years old. That doesn't include the adults. So there are a lot of unhoused population. And I thank God for places like Salvation Army, single women and children's facilities that help us to How's

0: them while we're providing medical for them. So both of those categories go hand in hand. We can't have medical without housing, can't have housing without medical. And that's one thing also we're lacking in Shelby County is more housing for single women and families.
1: That's a big deal. Robin, as Gigi just laid out there, that's a big problem. What is there from your perspective in terms of what you all do on a daily basis? What are we missing here? Well, what are people really not paying attention to in terms of what you see on a daily basis? Gigi just, mentioned 6 or 7 months is the youngest, person unhoused, that's a baby, that's a child. What are we missing here in Shelby County in terms of really addressing this issue as aggressively as I think we should?
2: Yes, because housing represents safety. So if a person is worried about where they're going to sleep tonight or what they're going to eat, they're really not going to be thinking too much about medication or therapy. So we need churches to be involved. We need community partners to be involved. We need all hands on deck because it is all about trust and compassion.
1: And that is a big part of all of this. And you mentioned the churches and the role the churches play. And I'm sure you all have a partnership with some churches, but I mean, we have about 3,000 churches in this city. And I guess in terms of the perspective of how much different things could be for so many people if more churches got behind the effort of understanding that church is not just in the building, but on the street. Gigi, I know you're real passionate about that. Talk about that for a second.
0: I think that's a very sensitive subject for me because we need to see the church community more than just Christmas when it's time to give ring the bell, or more than just Thanksgiving, or more than just Easter. In other words, we need to see the church and more than just holidays. We need to see them on a consistent daily basis because homelessness does not only occur on the holidays. It's an everyday lifestyle for some of these people that are out here. And so we need the church to get together, to rally together, to go back to the old way when we went to the church for things. When we take up tithes and offering, it's for the widows, it's for the homeless, it's for the strangers, which are the homeless. The Bible dictates what it's for. But we need to go back to using it, what it is purposed for. That will turn a lot of things around, Chip.
1: Before we get out of here, I want you to lay out what if people are listening to this broadcast or will be listening to this broadcast when the podcast is released, how they can get in touch with you all, numbers, email addresses, contact information for folks who are concerned about their fellow man, woman, and child and want to get involved in one way or another. Go ahead.
0: Well, they can reach us at we're at Memphis Health Center, and we have three locations. Our main location is 360 East E.H. Crump Boulevard, Memphis, Tennessee. The telephone number is 901-261-2021. That's the number to homelessness. 901-261-2021. We'll have our next big homeless event, which is the National Homeless Memorial Day, will be scheduled all around Memphis, Tennessee, around the date of December the 21st. That's an opportunity for people to get involved. That's when we recognize all those who've lost their lives to homelessness. And so we try to provide winter items for them. We try to provide food for them, and we also try to find sheltering or emergency sheltering for them. So that's an opportunity to get involved. Again, that's around the date of December 21st, all over Shelby County. You will find an opportunity to be a blessing to someone who's unhoused.
1: Gigi Clark and Robin Brown, listen, both of you are treasures in this community, as is the Memphis Health Center and the work that you do tirelessly on a daily basis for so many Thank you both. It's good to see you guys again. And we'll have you back on the show as we get closer to all of that you just talked about. We'll get you, look at her. We'll get you back on the show. Robin.
0: We need more time. Chip.
1: Don't be greedy now. See, yes. This is, we're doing the best we can around here now.
2: Yes, okay. We have a lot of ground to cover.
1: Oh, my goodness.
0: And we
1: Lord.
0: Thank you for helping us.
1: Oh, I was going to say, where's the thank you? I was going to. You guys are crazy.
0: Yes, we thank really you so appreciate much. It.
2: Yes, and we couldn't do it without you, Chip.
1: No, yes, you could. But thank you both for coming on. I really appreciate you. You'll be back. Don't worry about it. We'll be back. I promise
2: you.
1: Thank
2: you very much.
0: Thank you. We appreciate you.
1: Absolutely. Thank you so much. There you go, ladies and gentlemen. That's a good way to wrap up things on this broadcast. You know, look, we need to be more giving, okay? I mean, we receive enough that whatever it is that we receive, but we need to give of ourselves to understand that there are people out there who really need assistance, our help, and our assistance. And before we get out of here, of course, don't touch the dial, because Brent Butler, ladies and gentlemen, has an all-new Event Horizon. I knew I would get it before it's all over. And Brent, you amaze us every week with some your interesting playlist that you put out there. Do you have anything in mind specifically for this Monday night?
3: Chip, tonight, thank you. Tonight it'll be, I'll try to give some summer vibes among the hip hop and a little bit of metal variety. And a producer passed away this past week named Kavinsky. So I'm going to be playing a little bit of a tribute to him.
1: Oh, okay.
3: Closer to the 8 o'clock hour.
1: All right. Well, there you go. And just because we have not one but two folks in this studio who have a radio show, turn Lulu. I want Lulu. Lulu, tell folks about your show and when they can find it on this fine radio station.
4: Yeah, I host KKFX every Saturday morning from 8 to 9 a.m. And I play all kinds of music by people who had birthdays the previous week.
1: That is a very interesting concept. So in terms of all of that, you got two folks here that are doing the music thing. Bren in just a minute and Lulu on Saturday mornings. But as Bren plays me out, thank you all for being a part of this broadcast tonight. Thank you all for your support and your encouragement. And I encourage you to go out and tell folks about this show if you like what we're doing. Whoa, we got two things going on. We got two closes going on there. Oh, there we go. Encourage folks to listen to the show. If you appreciate the show, if you like what we talk about, if you like who we talk to, and go out and support us on YouTube. We have a YouTube channel. It's called Real Talk Memphis. And hit the subscribe button, okay? And, of course, the podcast will be out in a couple of days. So go to YouTube so you can check it out. But you'll also be able to find it on any podcast platform out there. So for all of us here at Real Talk Memphis, for Bren, who's up in just a minute, for Lulu, and for yours truly, thank you. Sincerely, thank you. We really appreciate you. And have a great week. Be safe. Be careful out there. And if the Lord says so, we'll be back again next week to do it all over again. So from all of us here at Real Talk Memphis, we are out. Have a good night.